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0: Classic Rock 95 KQDS Moose Lake Oktoberfest is coming for their big celebration. 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
6: The first movie I ever cried at starred Ricky Schroeder. 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

0: 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It'll be at the Other Place Bar and Grill Monday night, October 5th, 5 to 7. 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

0: 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We were there for Chicago today. We're going to be there next week. And sometime you might have a chance to win Vikings tickets throughout the season. 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

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After 9 o'clock, the Eagles, Whitesnake, Here I Go Again, and Journey. 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

0: talk to me. 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
1: If some of our teenage thrill seekers really want to go out and get a thrill, let them go up into the northwest and tangle with a grizzly bear, a polar bear, and a brown bear. 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

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The Beatles are on deck. Right now, it's The Police, Every Breath You Take on KQ.

0: 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Yay! 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

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Ozzy Osbourne, Flying High Again. And the Rolling Stones. Here's Bob Dylan on KQ.

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The devil went down to Georgia. He was looking for a soul to steal. He was in a bind because he was way behind and he was willing to make a deal. When he came across this young man sawing on a fiddle and playing it hot, and the devil jumped up on a hickory stump and said, "Boy, let me tell you what. I guess you didn't know it, but I'm a fiddle player too. And if you'd care to take a dare, I'll make a bet with you. Now you play pretty good fiddle, boy, but give the devil his due. I bet a fiddle of gold against your soul, cause I think I'm better than you." The boy said, "My name's Johnny, and it might be a sin, but I'll take your bet, you're gonna regret, cause

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And fire flew from his fingertips as he rosined up his bow. And he pulled the bow across the strings and it made an evil hiss. And then a band of demons

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Johnny said, "Devil, just come on back if you ever want to try again. 'Cause I told you once, you son of a gun.

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Bob Seger, Hollywood Nights, coming right now. 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

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After 11, Steely Dan, John Mellencamp, and I've got Candlebox in there for you, too. 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
1: Sir, now that you've got your check, do you plan on quitting your job driving this truck?
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1: Well, apparently, Sydney Sweeney has a nude sports betting ad for Novig. Ever heard of Novig?
2: Yeah, I've heard of it. The ad showed about 18 times during the Ryan Garcia boxing event on Saturday.
1: I've not seen this advertisement yet.
2: Apparently they bought all the Paramount Plus inventory for that particular program.
1: Well, Sydney Sweeney, because of this ad, has lost over 200,000 followers on Instagram. 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
3: Holy moly.
2: Perspective.
1: But it's causing a stir among female athletes. Of course it is. Australian Olympian Ariane Titmus said, quote,
2: I'll try that again.
1: Ariane Titmus?
2: Yeah. Pronounce it the way it's spelled, Jason.
1: Ariane Titmouse. Titmus.
2: There you go.
1: Is that how you say it?
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0: 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Allman Brothers are next.
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It's Chris Allen. I'm out of here. I will be back tomorrow at 7 o'clock for the night flight. Make sure you join me. Here's Puddle of Mud on KQ.

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1: The first movie I ever cried at starred Ricky Schroeder. 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
2: Oh.
1: Maybe John Voight. It was called The Champ.
2: Yes.
1: And he was that John Voight?
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2: What, come on, champ. 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Yeah.
1: And the champ died. Sorry, spoiler alert.
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1: In 79, I was 7 years old.
2: Oh, look at Faye Dunaway. There's the shot of holding little young Ricky when he's losing his mind. He's bawling.
1: At 9 years old, when the champ died on TV, I bawled. I bawled my eyes out.
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1: All right, I know how to settle this. 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Whoever guesses it gets to be king of the car.
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1: KQ Confessions. Quit a job in telesales because the person next to me always ate at his desk throughout the day and made so much noise doing so. Smacking of lips, crunching of teeth, the crinkle of the wrappers, gross. The occasional mmm, etc.
2: Close your mouth.
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1: We'd like to dedicate this next song to our troops and to their families, no matter where they are tonight. 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
1: It just looked like an episode of AWA wrestling. 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
1: Well, apparently, Sydney Sweeney has a nude sports betting ad for Novig. Ever heard of Novig?
2: Yeah, I've heard of it. The ad showed about 18 times during the Ryan Garcia boxing event on Saturday.
1: I've not seen this advertisement yet.
2: Apparently they bought all the Paramount Plus inventory for that particular program.
1: Well, Sydney Sweeney, because of this ad, has lost over 200,000 followers on Instagram. Of course, that's not much when she has 25.7 million followers.
3: Holy moly.
2: Perspective.
1: But it's causing a stir among female athletes. Of course it is. Australian Olympian Ariane Titmus said, quote,
2: I'll try that again.
1: Ariane Titmus?
2: Yeah. Pronounce it the way it's spelled, Jason.
1: Ariane Titmus. Titmus.
2: There you go.
1: Is that how you say it?
2: That is legitimately how you say it.
1: Sorry, I'm trying to clean it up around here so you didn't giggle.
2: That's her name.
1: Giggle like moron.
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1: How many Green Bay Packers fans does it take to change a light bulb?
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1: The first movie I ever cried at starred Ricky Schroeder. And I don't remember who the lead was.
2: Oh.
1: Maybe John Voight. It was called The Champ.
2: Yes.
1: And he was that John Voight?
2: Yeah, I think you're right.
1: They showed it on TV, and I just remember John
2: Come
1: Voight
2: on, champ.
1: Was a boxer, and Ricky was his...
2: What, Come on, champ. That was 79, 1970. Yeah.
1: And the champ died. Sorry, spoiler alert.
2: Yeah.
1: In 79, I was 7 years old.
2: Oh, look at Faye Dunaway. There's the shot.

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1: KQ Confessions. Quit a job in telesales because the person next to me always ate at his desk throughout the day and made so much noise doing so. Smacking of lips, crunching of teeth, the crinkle of the wrappers, gross. The occasional etc.
2: Close your mouth.
1: It was either quit or smack him in the face with a keyboard.
2: Yeah.
1: I get it. Right. Yeah.
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3: Who does that? 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
2: No. No. Hmm. 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
3: I say hi. 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
2: What?
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1: Yeah, did you hear the one about the Packer fan that died at the pie-eating contest?
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0: 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And that gal who made the mistake of using an orange golf ball for some fall golf.
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1: All right, I know how to settle this. 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

0: guess the sound, win a bunch of money. 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
1: Sir, now that you've got your check, do you plan on quitting your job driving this truck?
2: Truck driver? 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
1: Janitor?
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1: Well, apparently, Sydney Sweeney has a nude sports betting ad for Novig. Ever heard of Novig?
2: Yeah, I've heard of it. The ad showed about 18 times during the Ryan Garcia boxing event on Saturday.
1: I've not seen this advertisement yet.
2: They bought all the Paramount Plus inventory for that particular program.
1: Well, Sydney Sweeney, because of this ad, has lost over 200,000 followers on Instagram. Of course, that's not much when she has 25.7 million followers.
3: Holy moly.
2: Perspective.
1: But it's causing a stir among female athletes. Of course it is. Australian Olympian Ariane Titmus said, quote,
2: I'll try that again.
1: Ariane Titmus?
2: Yeah. Pronounce it the way it's spelled, Jason.
1: Ariane Titmus. Titmus.
2: There you go.
1: Is that how you say it?
2: That is legitimately how you say it.
1: Sorry, I'm trying to clean it up around here so you didn't giggle.
2: That's her name.
1: Giggle like moron.
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1: Hey!
2: Yeah?
1: What are you doing in there?
2: Well, I'm just sitting around having a cold one.
1: Are you fishing?
2: Yeah, I lost that dang walleye again.
1: Did you horse it?
2: Probably.
0: And the guy sitting in his ice house, in his backyard, waiting for the lakes to freeze.
1: How many beers you had?
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1: The first movie I ever cried at starred Ricky Schroeder. And I don't remember who the lead was.
2: Oh.
1: Maybe John Voight. It was called The Champ.
2: Yes.
1: And he was that John Voight?
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1: They showed it on TV, and I just remember John Voight was a boxer, and Ricky was his...
2: What, come on, champ. That was 79, 1970. Yeah.
1: And the champ died. Sorry, spoiler alert.
2: Yeah.
1: So in 79, I was 7 years old.
2: Oh, look at Faye Dunaway. There's the shot of holding little young Ricky when he's losing his mind. He's bawling.
1: At 9 years old, when the champ died on TV, I bawled. I bawled my eyes out.
0: Yeah. 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
1: They're very honorable people. They're very, not because they're good, because they hit me also when I do something wrong. But they have the most honest morning show. That's all I can say. It's the most honest.
2: They start off with two words. Made in America.

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2: Oh, yeah.
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1: 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That would put us at a Monday morning as KQ Morning Show is brought to you by Benna Ford and Benna Ford Chrysler Dodge Jeep and Ram, 3022 Tower Avenue in Superior. 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Great people, great product, longtime sponsors of this here radio show and station. We appreciate them. Three-headed monster back at it on this Monday morning. That'd be Scott Savage, Bruce Siskey over there. I'm Jason Manning.
7: Hi.
8: Hello, good morning.
1: I like your hockey sweater.
7: It's still a hoodie.
1: It's just a hoodie? I thought it was a hoodie. It's cool.
7: It's cool, yeah.
1: Where'd you get that?
7: The World Juniors. Last year.
1: Oh, I didn't know if maybe you ordered it from the Amazon or something.
7: No. We were at the World Juniors. They had a little pop-up store in the Mega Mall, so we went in there and got stuff.
1: There you go. I'd say the defense is pretty legit for your Minnesota Vikings at this point.
7: I don't think anybody's surprised, right?
1: It was a test, right? Caleb Williams at home, blah, blah, and the kid's talented, no question. He's going to be good.
7: They couldn't finish anything.
1: No. Then it was scary when he went down. I certainly didn't want to see him get hurt.
7: Well, it looked like that was the way that he had cut, kind of landed a little awkwardly, and like that looks like Achilles or knee.
1: And that was the big fear,
7: right? And the way he reacted, it felt like he thought it was Achilles or knee. For it to just be a hamstring, and it sounds like it might just be a grade one hamstring, which a couple of weeks he could be back.
1: Okay,
7: that's good news.
1: That is good news, because especially somebody that you don't want to see anybody get hurt, obviously, but a talent like that, I mean, I hate the Bears, their division.
7: Well,
1: But watching that kid flourish and grow, I'm looking forward to it.
7: Even Bears fans hate the Bears, and come on.
1: Yeah, they're kicking them out of their state for crying out loud. What is the story with that anyway?
7: They're apparently going to build a stadium in Hammond, Indiana, which, I mean, that's... If the Vikings had built a stadium in Arden Hills, basically, it's not that far from Chicago.
1: And they'll still be the Chicago Bears?
7: Yeah, they'll still be the Chicago Bears.
1: You're 80.
7: Well, it'd be like, I mean, the New York Giants and New York Jets have played in New Jersey for years, so.
1: Yeah. How was the weekend? You guys do anything fun and exciting?
8: Not really.
1: No?
8: Same old, yeah. Got stuff done. And here we are. Another day, another nickel.
1: That's right.
8: We like to say.
7: Cool.
1: That is right.
9: Will you make that much?
8: I always get the response around.
7: Right. Yeah. Will you get a raise? Yeah. All right, then.
8: But yeah, all in all, not too shabby. Not too bad. And figure out if my kid wants to go eat somewhere tonight. It's his birthday. So
7: nice.
8: Happy birthday, Shay.
1: A little Shay. What is he? Yep,
8: our youngest is now 25.
1: Oh, my gosh.
8: Our youngest kid, 25. Yeah, it was him and Han going to sleep last night thinking about that. Our youngest is 25. Yep.
7: That's about it.
1: And if you look at it, Shay, Colby, anybody else around that age?
8: Yeah.
1: If you're 24, 25, statistically, you're past the first period of a hockey game. You're now going into the second period of life. Well, think about it.
7: You're not wrong, right?
1: Yeah. You know, just one way of looking at it.
7: Yep. Used to be you're past the halfway mark, but that's, you know,
1: yeah,
7: we've improved things a little bit.
1: Penicillin's a wonderful drug.
7: It really is.
1: Now, for the person that texted in on Saturday, did you hear that? Boy, we talked like 4 minutes without mentioning anything bodily function related. Somebody's all ticked off at us.
7: What?
1: They spent a lot of time putting together a poorly worded text on
8: Long
1: Saturday.
8: Text, yeah. They were venting. It was part of Best of the KQ Morning Show Saturday mornings.
7: We played the I Was Poisoned on Saturday.
8: Yeah, I think I had one more segment that I had to upload for the week, and well, I just threw in the old why not. It was a pretty good one. And it wasn't even the full segment either. You know, we try to
7: right.
8: I got to keep everything around 8 minutes or so,
7: yeah.
8: Give or take. You know, that's usually what our segments are. So, anywho,
1: yeah. So they're changing radio stations because that's all they hear is bodily functions. Never mind, last week we promoted multiple charitable events. We helped people out with a doctor, a lawyer, and a mechanic, and you know, just all these other things that we do. But apparently 24/7, that's all we do is talk about bodily functions. Look, idiot, we have 10 minutes a week. 10 minutes a week where we talk bodily functions. That's it. If you don't like it, don't listen. Otherwise, go check your mailbox for the gun we mailed out. It'll have the station logo on it. Take it out of the mailbox. Make sure there's one in the chamber. Put it to your head. Walk over to the radio and force yourself to listen. Then there's another one I had to get back to on set. I was all fired up.
7: Also, by the way, when you tell us you're changing channels, a reminder, this is not an airport. You do not need to announce your departure.
1: Correct. Just like people, I'm getting off Facebook. Hope you guys know that. Okay.
7: Right. Yeah. And then three days later, they're back.
1: Yeah. Or else they'll do this one. I'm going to be thinning out my friend list. Hopefully you make the final cut. Ooh, I'll be on the edge of my seat.
8: Yeah. Waiting for the draft. Yeah.
1: No, oh, no. This guy sends in an email. Where did it go?
7: Maybe your inbox.
1: Well, I'm looking, Bruce.
7: I'm just trying to help.
1: Okay, basically, they were upset because of one of the ads. I forget which candidate was ripping. I think it was Hochschild. The ad was ripping Hochschild. And it was one of those not paid for by any other candidate ads.
7: Oh, yeah, the super PACs or whatever.
1: Yes. And I wrote back to this guy and I said, we have to air all ads regarding candidates. It's not us creating the ads, and these are not necessarily our views. Don't be stupid. That's what I wrote and sent it because I'm giving this person advice. Don't be stupid, because what a stupid thing to say.
8: Right.
1: And then he writes back, I learned that's the law, but calling somebody stupid makes you a bleeper, and I definitely won't tune in now, bleeper. What? Right? So then I'm at the Minnow and I'm checking my email.
7: Oh, no.
1: I said, good morning, sir. I'm proud of myself. Your original email was uninformed, ignorant, and way off base. Accusing us of political motivation and blaming us because of a paid ad is a bit slow. Do your homework before yelling at the bad man on the radio, also known as don't be stupid. That's not name calling. That's just friendly advice. Calling me a bleeper and a bleeper, now that's some high level name calling. I would assume you see the irony of your email. And I very well may be a bleeper, but I'm an honest bleeper. Have a lovely day. And...
8: did he respond? Because do we have a
7: war
8: a
7: going on here?
8: War here? Yeah. Do we have?
1: I checked a couple times. No response.
8: Two, you go back and forth. You
1: know, no, I
8: enter, send, go.
1: I just
8: you're it.
1: Feeling squirrely this weekend, and it's just the older you get, the less you can tolerate fools.
7: It does happen.
1: I mean, my God, don't be dumb. What are you going to do?
8: I don't know. I just roll my eyes and say, I hope you have a better day.
1: Yeah. And that's 99%.
8: That's what's really oof.
1: But once in a while, you just look at it and go, I'm going to try and fix humanity here, is what we're going to try.
7: It won't work, but I'm going to try.
1: I know. Anyway, how's the forecast shaping up today there, Scott Savage?
8: Yes, I have it open from the National Weather Service out of Duluth, Minnesota. Twin Ports area, by the way, could be a little bit different in your neck of the woods. Please keep that in mind. Mostly cloudy today, a high of 58. A little chilly. First day of fall tomorrow, by the way. First day of autumn, fall, whatever. Breezy out there. East winds 10 to 15, gusting to 25. Partly cloudy tonight. Low of 44. Breezy northeast 5 to 15. Gusting to 20, sunny tomorrow. Again, first day of fall. High of 59, breezy conditions. And the rest of the week looks pretty calm here, heading into autumn. So we'll take it, I guess. Boy, they blew the forecast. In my neck of the woods, this was Saturday. They were touting all week clouds and overcast. I had sunshine in my place.
7: All day?
8: I had to go to work at Blackberry.
1: Saturday.
7: I did not.
8: You didn't?
7: No.
8: Yeah, beautiful. In my house, it was gorgeous.
7: Because we had my mother-in-law's 75th party on Saturday. Right. And it was so, the sun did break through probably 3:30, 4 o'clock. But we started the party. We finished setting up things and decorating and all that. And it was cloudy and breezy. The guys had their fishing trip canceled on Friday. Couldn't get on the lake.
8: The wind?
7: Yep.
1: The store was crazy because bird hunting was opening this weekend.
7: Oh, right.
1: So we sold a lot of licenses and people were out and about. And then we sold a lot of bait. There were a lot of people fishing this weekend, too. It was gorgeous. And then a lot of folks are coming in because they're putting things away for winter and cutting the grass one or two more times and doing all that. So it was a busy Saturday.
7: I'm going to do some fishing, I think, this week. So.
1: Are you?
7: Yeah.
8: There you go. Yeah. And unfortunately, we had one female that her Saturday was ruined thanks to us and our replay of a segment from the best of We Apologize. Well, I guess we don't have to apologize.
7: I'm not apologizing.
8: I take that back. I'm sorry. I just
7: if that's such
8: bad.
7: A big problem for you, that's you, not me.
8: 20 to 12 and almost lunchtime. That's all I can hear about is throwing up and crapping. It's just ridiculous. I'm changing channels.
7: Well, didn't they claim in that initial text that they basically listen all the time?
8: By the way, it was a run-on sentence. This whole paragraph.
1: It was poorly crafted text message.
7: Horribly crafted.
1: Yeah, like I said, go check the mailbox, blah,
8: Jason.
1: Blah, blah. By the way, on, Jason. Here's one more response for that person. There you go.
8: Grow up!
1: It's 6:16 at KQ.

0: It is 6:21 at Classic Rock KQ Cinderella. You're listening to the KQ Morning Show. Jason Manning, that'd be Scott Savage over there, ladies and gentlemen.
1: Hi, good morning.
0: We will get a quick break in, come on back, knock down a few headlines, greetings and salutations to get to via the text line at 724-ROCK. And we'll break down everything going on for the Monday edition. There's a lot to get to and a bunch of money to potentially give away. That's all set to go next.
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15: Here's your weather forecast from Northern News Now.
16: A cool, dry day is in store for the Northland, but we will continue to see breezy easterly winds at about 10 to 15 miles per hour. Highs today will be ranging from the upper 50s up to about the mid-60s in a couple of spots, and there will be a decent amount of cloud cover, although that'll give way to some clearer skies during the overnight hours with a chance for some frost, especially across northern Minnesota. With Northern News Now, I'm meteorologist Brendan Pham for Casa Rock, KQDS.
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0: 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Diesel gas is six. I think I saw it at 6:54 this morning. Not the time. That's the price. That's everything else going to be jacked up now. Everything. It's going to cost a fortune to move it across the country.
1: Yep.
0: And now Now I'm getting this from people coming into the store. Seems about one in every 20 customers think that we're gouging and we're just making bank on gas. And I just shake my head. Like, you obviously don't get it. Though, I do question, there's a service station, I think it's Haynes Road, right off 53. I drove by on Saturday. Their unleaded price was something like $5.59. I'm not quite sure how that's possible. That was insane.
1: Back up the truck.
0: I mean,
1: with the tank.
0: So hopefully there's some relief here sooner than later, because it's getting expensive just to go home now. So I'm on Northern News now. It says here, two drivers issued citations following a crash near the Miller Hill Mall in Duluth. So he had a vehicle driven by a 40-year-old guy, comes to a stop at the stoplight as he had two SUVs traveling southbound Highway 53 approaching Burning Tree Road. The other vehicle, driven by a 27-year-old woman, collided with the 40-year-old, rear-end style crash. So both drivers were assessed citations. 40-year-old guy was driving with a revoked license. What do you think 27-year-old girl got for? Because she rear-ended 40-year-old guy.
1: On her wireless device, yep. Not paying attention.
0: Yep. Hands-free violation.
1: Yeah.
0: Put your phone down when you're driving. It's not that difficult. Well, I take it back. Apparently, it is that difficult.
1: Happens quite a bit, unfortunately.
0: And then again, here we are. We're afraid of law and order around here. We're afraid of people taking responsibility for their actions. A Duluth man, this is from Northern News Now, a Duluth man may avoid prison time for a crash that injured two people as long as he abides by the term of his probation. This guy was convicted of felony criminal vehicular operation for a crash last year on Jean Duluth Road. A judge on Friday sentenced this guy to 18 months in prison, but put that sentence on hold for 4 years while he's on supervised probation. This kid was 19 at the time, speeding, driving drunk. He crashed into a vehicle in November. The crash caused one car to roll over, catch fire, and trap someone inside. Two people were taken to the hospital after the crash with injuries that were not life-threatening. So a little slap on the wrist. You be a good boy now, and everything will be okay. Unbelievable. And a little piece of good news. I'd say it's good news. It's nice news. As from 10 and 13, it reads here from a couple days ago that the Proctor Rails, and Bruce could probably elaborate more on this, dedicate their football season to Regan Donahue.
1: Very cool, yeah, yes.
0: Very cool. I know they have his picture out there with his graduating classmates. So nice tribute. And they're doing the Golf After Dark event at Pike Lake this Saturday. I know the golf is full. I think they're still looking for teams for the boards. I'll be up there emceeing the event, and very pleased and honored they asked me to do that for Regan and his family and a great cause. Northern Lights, I believe, is who they're raising money for. All right, let's jump out of the text line. Scott Savage at 724-ROCK.
1: Okay, let's see. Scroll back here. We start with... All right, here we go. Bright and early, Travis and Kalamazoo, first of the party this morning. Good morning. Good morning to you. You live in a zoo. You smell like a monkey. And you act like one, too. Good Monday morning, gentlemen. Hope you have a fantastic, blessed day. Arlo and Heather from Smoke and Mortars. Let's see. This one says, I joined the Manning Club Saturday, married my best friend. Have a great day, Jeff from Proctor.
0: Well, congratulations, Jeff.
1: Congratulations, Jeff. Good morning and happy Monday, fellas. Have a great day. Saginaw Post Office crew checks in. Good morning from Kyle, Ev, and the Sandstone Post Office crew. Iron Maiden was on point Saturday night. Glad you had a great time.
0: Where was Iron Maiden?
1: Mystic Lake Amphitheater.
0: Oh, they were.
1: Yeah. Good morning. Excuse me. Good morning, Scott and Jason. Happy Monday. Have a wonderful week. Anthony, Ravina's Lawn and Landscaping in Proctor. This one says, Mondays aren't great, but maybe a new disc from parplastic.com would make it a little better. Got a whole ad going here. The local pickup options in Carlton, cheap shipping anywhere in the world. It may be time to treat yourself. Have a great week. We'll be sending a wonderful sales associate. They're awesome here at Midwest Communications. Buy and see if you'd like to place an ad or two or 500. Get you rolling. It's worth it. I'm just saying.
0: It works.
1: It works. Definitely works. Let's see. Good morning, guys. Todd's Ready Mix of Ashland and Iron River. Good morning, Upward Transportation in Iron River. Good morning, fellas. Wishing all a fantastic, awesome, and blessed start to the week. That's from everybody. JP Site Work up at Two Harbors. Good morning to Mike and the guys at North Star Steel and Rylander. Good morning, Scott, Jason, the rest of the KQ crew, Henry and Patsy, Mogashin Resort. Good morning from Jimmy D, SoSure Car Wash, 32nd and Tower in Superior. Good morning and happy Monday, everyone. Happy Monday, KQ crew. Back to the grind. Let's get it. Shane, All-American Canine. Good morning from CW Transportation Services in Superior. Peace begins with a smile. Have a blessed day. Good Monday morning, guys. Make it a great week. Kathy near Ely. Little football emoji here and then school. Good morning to Nate and Rick. River City Transport saying good morning, fellas. Good start to the work week here. Happy Monday. Let's make it through the day. Jesse the Bricklayer from iSanti. Morning, boys. Here we are, another Monday in the old rock pit. Hope everyone had a great weekend. I know I did. It was filled with food, family, friends, fun, and lots of German beer. Prost! Have a great day. Jason, Mountain Iron. I suppose a lot of Oktoberfest celebrations kicking in here. Morning, boys. Happy Monday. Jason with Savers. KQDS, good morning to us from Contract Tile and Carpet. Good morning and God bless from Trinity Dairy and YouTube in Sturgeon Lake. Good Monday morning from Veterans Memorial Hall at the Depot. We have a good morning from the GOAT of window manufacturing in the USA, Fentech near Ely. Tiggs was a blast yesterday. Thanks for the hoodie.
2: Oh, absolutely.
0: I told that person that won the hoodie, said, so my Bloody Mary slipped out of my hand and a little bit splashed on there. I ran and got the cold water. I think I got the dabs out. But so if you get it home and it's just not up to par, bring it on back. We'll swap it out because I was a klutz. But they didn't
1: surprise,
0: seem to...
1: Surprise giveawayer is drunk.
0: They didn't seem too bothered by it. I wasn't, actually. I just had Mazzola fingers is all.
1: Good morning, fellas. Smiling Mike was at North Star Ford, I should say. Just another manic Monday. Morning, friends. Megan and Marshall, M&M Construction in Solon Springs. Jason... You can mail the gun to me to force me to sit on the MLB patio this Friday, question mark. I promise to not enjoy it. Morning, boys. Good seeing you Saturday, Scotty. Neptune rising. Rock! Absolutely. Ronnie, rock! Even though it was just for a brief a greeting. You and your sis hanging out there. Yes, cheese. Delicious. Good morning, Lens Body and Paint. Good Monday morning, boys. Vikings rule. Rhonda Bombshell Bridal, Miller Hill Mall. Fellas, it's always good to hear you in the airwaves. May everyone have a great start to the week. Louise, low C transfer. And to the listener that complained, grow up. Some of us use a little bit of comedy to get through the day.
0: all we're trying to do, just help you get through the day. And 10 minutes of it during the week is poopy farty. We're not going to apologize.
1: Next in, morning, stopped in at Yes Cheese over the weekend. Thank you for turning me on to that place. Yeah, it's delicious. It's awesome. Very cool, one-of-a-kind things, man. Charcuterie. Bus a Gene there. Good morning from Dennis at CADT. Good morning from the MSP airport this morning. I believe that would be possibly your daughter checking in.
0: Oh, that's right. I think she's flying down to Kentucky today.
1: Safe travels, Emily. I originally was upset about the KQ bodily function bits, but while I was walking to the mailbox looking for my KQ gun to arrive, I got a terrible case of the floods and didn't make it to the mailbox. I then realized a certain percent of my day is devoted to bodily functions, a much higher percentage than the 10 minutes KQ spends once a week joking about it. In fact, based on your personal experience, I bet the irate listener probably has the morning show on occasionally when she's in the biffy, answering when nature calls. Good morning and happy, happy Monday, guys. I'm back from vacation, and what a whirlwind vacation it was. Hope everybody had an awesome, excellent, amazing day. Jim, LKQ Keystone Delivery. Good morning to the best morning show in the entire Northland. Wishing everyone a wonderful and blessed day. That comes from Johnny C., at the Steve O'Neill front desk. This texter says, the gas station on Haynes is closed. Old price still up.
0: Well, somebody needs to go shut the light off on the sign. It's a digital sign. If they're closed, what is that still doing on?
1: I pulled in there. There's nothing going on. Because he had...
0: Yeah.
1: The pumps were... I couldn't... Yeah. And then so I walked up and it's dark in there and everything.
0: Oh, okay.
1: Yeah. I think just all of a sudden... No longer.
0: Well, so. It must have been closed for a while. It shows you how often I go by spot. But yeah, somebody go shut the light off on that sign.
1: Let's see. The price is poking fun at the man, I believe, somebody else says. The gas station pumps are off. Good morning from Gregorian? Gregorian, says here. Happy Monday morning, Northland. It's going to be a beautiful sunrise. Sean, Brush X Land Management, South Range. Let's see. One quick moment. Duluth, Minnesota. I forgot to pull this up here. Sunrise, 6:54. Your sunset this morning, 7:07 p.m. Yeah, we're getting close.
0: When do we fall back? That's got to be coming up here.
1: Usually the first... Sunday in November.
0: Yeah, so.
1: Good morning, fellas. Ryan checking in from Prudhoe Bay, Alaska. Hope you guys had a good weekend. Good morning to Renee, East Central Schools. Morning, guys, from the mailman. Nothing better than starting the work week off with a big old wa-boom! What it says, it's all in capital, so I have a loaner vehicle right now, and I, by the way, am not wa-booming that vehicle. I am doing the all right. It's big doors on this thing, but I'm still doing the just push click and then a little harder on the handle, and then you got the two clicks and it's sealed, it's shut, it's all you need. But I digress. Good Monday morning, guys. Bill Abrabotti, Auto and Glass in Scanlon. Good morning from the reefers from Unbound. Growing the dank. Stay red-eyed and smiling, sis.
0: Growing the dank.
1: Good morning, guys. Jason, don't worry about price gouging for gas. Those DOPs, it says, don't understand that they're in-ground pool. Don't put themselves in, LOL.
0: That's true.
1: Happy Monday, Northwoods from Chicago. Good morning, friends. Hope everyone has a blessed week. I think this is Kurt. Kurt has been sending in just a boatload of last week during the Clapton. wonderful articles and pictures with Clapton stuff. And it looks like they went to Simic's Farm, the cotton area there. Got some pictures. Looks awesome. They were at Tiggs for the Vikings party, too, it looks like, too. Awesome.
2: It was a nice turnout yesterday.
1: Good morning, Kurt, and your better half as well. Good morning. Have a great day. JK Electric in Hermantown. Firecracker and the cat that owns her. Good morning. Busy on the text line already this morning. Firecracker. Let's see. I got to scroll back to the... Oh, here it is. Good morning. Happy Monday, goofballs. You know what would make it an even happier Monday? Universal health care. Easy. It would definitely be happier if there were more than two dentists in Duluth who accept statewide insurance plans. Especially if a few dentists and oral surgeons accepted less than the best insurance. Tooth pain is no joke. Get it together, Minnesota. Happy Monday, boys. Save Minnesota, vote red, it says here. Next text. Excuse me. Two words. Minnesota is a failed state. Thank you. From the farmhand. Next in, morning fellas. Adam, FedEx, Ground Superior. Morning guys, Packers won, so your prediction for 0-17 is wrong, LOL. Yeah. Back to the drawing board, I guess.
2: Came down to the wire, though.
1: Yeah, it did. For both games, Vikes, too.
2: Yeah, that was... That was a very stressful 9-3 game. It was actually a very entertaining game, considering that nobody could score. But the defense was unreal.
1: I'm watching the highlight reel. And I'll get toward, please put 1 second back on the clock. I'm like, oh, no, here we go.
2: And everybody at Tiggs, like, we've seen this movie before. Here comes backup quarterback guy that no one's ever heard of is going to become the hero. And it's a different Minnesota Vikings squad. They... swatted that crap, and that was it. I think they sacked him on that last play, if I'm not mistaken.
1: Dude, 15. He's a looks like he's a workhorse.
2: Dallas Turner, yeah. He's coming into his own.
1: One of our customers paint them and gives them away. I got to scroll back. There's a good morning from Mr. Heather. Heather's Cafe, have a great week. And then inside their free paintings. One of our customer paints them and gives them away. Well, that's just cool. So stop in for a delicious bite, and there you go. You got a painting, too. Fall back on Halloween. Extra hour of spooky day, someone says here. Someone took the wood chipper seriously. Look at this guy. Cameron David Bird. Calhoun County Sheriff's Office. Battle Creek, Michigan. Charges. Assault on a pedophile. Attempted wood chipper disposal.
2: It says here for race, crazy white boy.
1: So that this is this an AI type deal?
2: It's got to be something. Yeah, it's fake.
1: Or they...
2: Because I'm pretty sure when you check the race, you're not checking... You can check other.
1: They might be just changing some of that up, too.
2: But...
1: age is 42, male, 5'6", 215.
2: Crazy white boy.
1: Bond amount, zero. Yeah.
2: Oof. And unless I'm a terrible judge at guessing height and weight, if he's 5'6 and 215, he's a stout fella. He doesn't look very stout in this picture, but maybe it's just a bad angle.
1: Got pretty cool hair.
2: Could use a washing.
1: Yeah.
2: Attempt on assault on a pedophile, attempted wood chipper disposal. Right. I'm not mad at that.
1: No. Good morning, Jeremy, PUP, Pet Waste Removal in Iron River, Wisconsin, picking up the poo for you. We have a good morning, guys, from the Manitou Mafia on beautiful Lake Vermilion. Gentleman who likes to remain anonymous, last day of summer. I hear you, Big T. Looks like some people in the afternoon on Friday were talking to you about... You talking to me about a Kubota tractor, a diesel thing that you could bid on, and I'm like, does it have a snowblower attachment? I suppose you can put one on it, but looks like the guy's wanting too much, huh? At least we're not in California. Diesel fuel is almost $8 a gallon there. Well, it's always up there that much. Doesn't matter what. How about the uncalled late hit out of bounds? The purple put on the Bears.
2: Yeah, I was, I think I was chatting with somebody when that play happened, and I looked up and I just shook my head. I'm like, what are you doing? So that's going to be 15 against the Vikings.
1: Right.
2: And then it, I don't think it was, so I don't know what determination they came. I'll have to ask Bruce about that. Because, yeah, it did look like a late hit.
1: Always a lot of shoulda, coulda, woulda calls in games in the NFL. Doesn't matter who's playing. Thanks, everybody, for checking in. Appreciate you very much as God continues to bless each and every one of us in our journey. Each day a new journey, so get out and take on this life, man. Keep pushing forward, faith over fear. Personally, myself, so thankful for today and every day. Truly is a blessing. Really is, man. In Jesus' name, amen.
2: All right, sir, thank you very much. It is 6:48 coming up today. Dave Zoe, in a couple moments, we have $1,190 in the pot for the Progressive Secret Sound, 7:30, 8:30, maybe the Wild Card Tones.
1: Nice.
2: I believe Sergeant Hurst is in today. He was out last week. He didn't say he was going to be gone for 2 weeks, did he?
1: I don't think so.
2: So
1: we'll find out.
2: I think we have Ask the Cop coming up today at 7:40. Page 2 headlines to get to today in rock history. Random facts as well. 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

0: It is 6:52 at Classic Rock KQ and Jay Ferguson. My daughter is currently sitting on an airplane down at Minneapolis-St. Paul International, and she's on her way to Kentucky. She has a job down there that she's doing for her company, and apparently she has to fly to LaGuardia and then turn around or head south or whatever it is and fly down to Kentucky, so they couldn't find a direct flight to Kentucky. And she says, I have the worst case scenario right now. I'm in the middle bleeping seat, and the guy to my left is a talker.
1: Again, Del Griffith.
0: Yeah, there you go.
1: Shower curtain.
0: Shower curtain ring salesman?
1: Yep.
0: Yeah. 6:53, we'll come back in a couple of moments. Dayzo, set to go next.
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1: Excuse me. Jeez.
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1: 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I'm saying, hey, man, to our coworker Kenny. I always say, hey, man, to Kenny when he walks by.
11: Yeah, Kenny's here.
0: Is he wearing his bucket hat today?
1: Nope.
0: Only he could pull that hat off.
1: It looks like the character from Happy Gilmore.
11: Kind of does. Jackass.
0: Oh, that guy, absolutely.
1: Stop swearing, Bruce.
0: Did you hear Tom Brady yesterday?
11: Yes.
0: I think I sent myself the video. What was the term he used? Piss missile. That's what he said.
11: What a Dak Prescott's throws. He called it a piss missile. That's great. The more games Tom Brady does, the more I like him, actually.
0: Really? Is he getting better?
11: I think he is.
0: Is Romo, like, completely out of a job now?
11: They haven't said completely, but this might be the way to extricate themselves from a guy who has not worked on his job since he's got it, basically. But yeah, he did that.
1: Donkey. What are you doing in my swamp?
11: Yeah. It's National Shea Day.
0: It is Shea Day today.
1: Happy birthday, Shea.

0: It is National New York Day, as in the state. National Pecan Cookie Day, Jason's favorite.
1: It's called a cockroach cookie.
2: Whoa.
0: Well, they do look like that.
1: They look like roaches.
0: It says here, this delicious cookie can be eaten and enjoyed morning, noon, and night.
1: Or not at all.
0: Or, yeah, just throw better it off, just throw it in the garbage. That's where it belongs. Anything else today that I missed?
1: Oh, dang it. No, I just... So I'm on the Duluth News Tribune, and they're talking about some shutdowns today. I was going to read that, and I just realized Pat Houston works for MnDOT, and I wanted to have him on to just go over what's going to be transpiring with the Blatnik Bridge project.
0: Oh, sure, yeah.
1: And I forgot to call him back. It's been like 5 days. So, Pat, if you're listening, and I know he's a big listener, I put you on the list. I'm so sorry. Because I think that'd be very interesting.
0: Oh, for sure, yes.
1: You know, it affects... Good number of us, yeah.
0: So. Miniature golf day today. I think that's about it for national days today.
1: All right. Thank you, sir. Bruce Hiskey, ladies and gentlemen. It is 7 o'clock. We will break right here. Come on back and run down sports next to KQ.
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9: When I first read the reports about our state representative, Jeff Dotseth, I could hardly believe it was real. The details are so disturbing. According to court filings, Dotseth, quote, choked, punched, kicked, slapped, pinned, and smothered his then-wife. Not only that, he allegedly abused his stepson and even beat the family's 14-year-old dog. Then, after he was elected to the Minnesota State House, instead of protecting families, Dotseth voted to make it easy for domestic abusers like himself to access firearms. I know, it seems unbelievable, but look it up for yourself. 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How can Jeff Dotseth, who allegedly abused his own family, keep our families safe? We can't let Jeff Dotseth keep representing us in the Minnesota State House.
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1: 704 at Clark.

0: Are they shooting like a commercial or a movie or something down here?
1: I don't have an answer for you. Why? What's going on?
0: If you go look by the entrance of the lake walk over here, there's a sign that says set with an arrow on it, pointing up that ramp, and then another arrow going out towards that park out there.
2: Well, look at right down here. They got tables.
0: And there's like tables and food and stuff. Like, what is going on?
2: Oh, sure. There's
3: shooting the movie in our backyard.
4: They got a big trailer over here.
3: Oh my gosh, we're going to be famous.
4: Firecracker, don't get in their way. We kid.
3: Wonder if there ain't big stars in town.
4: It's very exciting. He's going to come to the corner over here on the window. Manny's going to throw him on the glass.
0: Yeah, right.
4: Hey, look up here.
0: Vikings 9, Bears 3.
1: One of the most exciting 9-3 games you'll ever watch.
0: Bowling Shoe Ugly, not to insult bowling shoes. Dallas Turner had a couple of sacks, including the game ender on Tyson Bagent. Yes, I said Tyson Bagent because Caleb Williams was injured midway through the fourth quarter, although it sounds like it was not terribly serious. They'll get the imaging done of his hamstring today, but I thought when I saw that knee, Achilles,
1: we all
0: in play, like, oh, he's done, and the way he reacted, you're like, oh, he thinks he's done, but that's very good news for the Bears.
1: Yeah, when they're wheeling you out and you give the thumbs up to the crowd, you're like, oh, no, not a thumbs up injury.
0: No, we don't want those.
1: Somebody brought up a question on the text line, and it's a good question because I didn't get clarification. It was later in the game. There appeared to be a late hit. It should have gone against the purple. I forget who hit who.
0: Honestly,
1: out of bounds.
0: I don't remember seeing it. Yeah.
1: But it doesn't sound like the flag was picked up, or there was a flag.
0: It does sound, I will say this, the sack at the end of the game, that's a penalty in a lot with a lot of officiating crews, the way he threw him down. I'm just going to throw that out there.
1: The last play?
0: The last play, you watch him, he basically suplexes the quarterback. That's a penalty with a lot of crews in this league. Hmm. Whether it should be or not, you can debate. I'm just telling you, I've seen that thrown.
1: I'll have to look at it closely.
0: That was more of a penalty than what the guy did to Kyler Murray last week.
4: So with Jones, how come that wasn't a helmet-to-helmet?
0: You never see it called on running backs.
4: I was just curious.
1: Yeah. Oh, the one where his helmet flew off. Yeah,
0: you never see that called.
4: They show that one in the highlight this morning. I'm like, isn't that a penalty?
0: And it wasn't a case where Jones put his head down.
4: Right.
0: Like, Adrian was notorious,
4: he
0: would put his head down to initiate the contact, and that's part of why they stopped calling it on guys that aren't quarterbacks, basically. And that's going back to Kyler Murray last week. That's why they want the quarterback sliding feet first, because you are literally giving yourself up, and if they touch you, especially as hard as he got hit on that play, they're throwing a flag every time.
1: There was one roughing the passer against the Vikings that I thought was a BS call. And who the player was.
0: It was Turner when he got him in the head?
1: No. The one where his leg, the Vikings player was pushed into him.
0: Oh, yeah.
1: And his leg caught the quarterback, and they called that roughing the passer.
0: Like, I didn't like that.
1: That was a terrible call.
0: Yeah, they must not have caught that the lineman kind of pushed him into Caleb.
1: Now, be that as it may, Vikings get the victory. And it wasn't pretty. They set the offensive side of football back by about 50 years.
0: Yeah, but how much of that was the weather,
1: to be fair? A lot of it was
0: That's one of the worst fields of the NFL, and the weather was garbage.
1: Some spots they were standing in almost ankle-deep water.
0: Yeah.
1: It was terrible. I'm surprised the kickers did so well.
0: Yeah, the kickers
1: looked
0: good.
1: Our kicker. I think we have the best kicker in the league.
0: Riker, he's up there.
1: Yeah, Riker's
0: up there.
1: Good.
0: There's a lot of good kickers, though, right now, man.
1: I talked to a gentleman at the at Tiggs yesterday, and
4: hello, gentlemen.
1: They were down at a Vikes game or something like that. Anyway, they bumped into Will Reichert in the elevator and made a little small talk. Said he's very nerdy.
0: Yeah, I'm not surprised.
1: For what it's worth,
0: yeah. But
1: they don't call him Will the Thrill for nothing.
0: Vikings at 2-0 head to 0-2 Tampa Bay on Sunday, and the Buccaneers look like hell right now. So that might be.
1: Didn't they just lock in Baker Mayfield to a huge?
0: They might already regret it.
4: I remember being at the games watching Mitch Berger on the sidelines. He would go to his shoe. He'd keep Snickers in there.
0: Yeah.
4: I mean, talk about not necessarily nerdy, but Snickers satisfies,
0: I guess. Kickers are a little goofy, though. They're like goalies in hockey. They're a little goofy sometimes.
1: I don't know. If you're a good kicker, that's a sweet gig.
0: It is, yeah.
2: A lot of people
0: They locked in Baker, and now Baker looks terrible.
1: Are they 0-2 on the season?
0: Yeah. And they got the Vikings and Packers next.
1: That's on the road for the Purple.
0: Yep.
1: And that's a 3:05 kickoff, correct?
0: I believe it's a 3, yeah. I believe it's a 3 p.m. game Sunday, yeah.
1: There must have been something in the water because more than a few people yesterday showed up late for the Vikes game at Tiggs because they were under the impression it was a 3 o'clock game.
0: Maybe they had the weeks mixed up.
1: It must be. Something like that.
0: Packers come back and beat the Jets 20-17 in overtime. Jordan Love leads a touchdown drive in the fourth quarter. Then they get a field goal to tie after trailing 17-7. And Trace Mack's second field goal of the game comes in overtime from 26 as Green Bay wins.
1: As a fellow compassionate and empathetic human being, I'm glad your team won for the sheer reason there would have been mass suicides all over the place if they hadn't. I had dinner with my brother-in-law and his family the other day, and they're all Packers fans, and my God.
0: Tucker Kraft said it best after the game. You can't let a win mask all your problems, especially when you have...
1: They're just a miserable lot over there in Wisconsin.
0: Midway through the fourth quarter yesterday, the Packers had more penalty yards than offensive yards. That's never a good thing. And way too many penalties. And a lot of them were the unnecessary variety, which is...
4: Yeah, well, you know what? They got the dub.
0: They did get the dub, yes.
4: According to Jefferson.
0: 1-1 Packers host the Atlanta Falcons on Thursday night. Speaking of teams that look terrible right now.
4: Whoa.
0: Atlanta got absolutely whipped in their home opener by Carolina 34-3 yesterday. Had to use their rookie Division II quarterback out of Moorhead, Jack Strand.
4: One pass,
0: he looked terrible.
4: Six.
0: Yeah.
4: Wind
0: he
4: yard.
0: Looked like a rookie from Division II football. It's gonna be a process for this Falcons team. They look terrible.
1: By the way, did the Gophers play a high school team over the weekend?
0: Possibly, yes.
1: What, the Akron
0: Zips. Yeah, their logo is a kangaroo. I don't know what the correlation is.
4: Who's putting these schedules together? What's going on?
0: In this case, PJ Fleck. Thank you very much.
4: All right, I'm just checking.
0: 41-7, the final. Drake Lindsey, 3 touchdown passes. Badgers beat a similarly able Eastern Michigan team, 54-10. Colton Joseph threw for 362 and accounted for 4 touchdowns. Terrell Henry sets a program record. 14 catches for a 160 and a touchdown. UMD beats Winona State 9-6 at Mulaski. Drew Henson's third field goal of the game came as time expired. Bulldogs outgained Winona 400-189, but had a bunch of drives they couldn't finish and 2 touchdowns called back by a penalty. Bulldogs go to 3-1. Words are hard. Brewers set a franchise record with their 98th win last night. Beat Baltimore 3-0 to finish off a sweep. Magic number is 1 to clinch a first-round bye. Twins beat the Angels 8-0 yesterday. Alan Roden a home run. Dean Kramer and Bailey Ober combined on the shutout. Twins are at San Francisco 8:45 tonight, 6:10 and 103.9. Sports.
1: All right, sir. Thank you very much. Yeah. It is 7:12. Before we break, I think we have Ryan Underthan standing by from Bulldog Collision. Good morning, sir. How are you?
5: Ryan. Good morning, guys.
1: What do you know? Tell us something good. How was your weekend?
5: My weekend was good. Speaking of sports, did you hear Tom Brady pull a John Tolman on the air yesterday?
1: Hold on one second.
4: Not quite as bad as JT, but...
1: Here you go.
4: Here it is.
6: Absolute piss missile up the sideline. Sabres still stinking.
1: Tom Brady there.
5: He did another one, too.
1: Oh, he did?
5: Yeah, when the
1: Now, be careful, John. Careful, John.
5: When the Commanders' quarterback hurt his arm, he dropped the S-bomb.
1: He did not. Did he really?
5: Oh, yes.
1: I'll have to look that up. Tom Brady getting too comfortable in the booth is what it sounds like.
5: I laughed.
1: Well, I'm shocked that it made it to the air. I figured they'd be running some sort of a delay.
5: I don't know. Maybe they're like you and they feel like they don't need to with people.
1: Well, was it a streamed game or was it over the air?
5: Over the air.
1: It was over the air. I'm puzzled then. I don't know. Well, with that said, I should probably run the delay with you while you're talking about Bulldog Collision. What do you want to touch on today?
5: Hey, the deer are moving. I'm sure you've seen it in the morning when you're headed to work.
4: Yeah.
5: They're on the shoulders of the road eating that green grass, right? And now that we've gotten some rain, and they're definitely moving. So we've got quite a few deer hits in the shop right now. So what happens if you hit a deer? What we need you to do is obviously pull over on the side of the road if you think there's any damage to the car. And get a look and make sure nothing's dripping on the ground, right? If something's dripping, coolant, tranny fluid, that's a no-go for a drive. We don't want to do transmission damage or engine damage. So we want to get a wrecker involved. If it's just like windshield washer fluid, which is really common on a deer strike, or if it's something else that's leaking, like maybe power steering fluid isn't really a big deal. A lot of cars today have electronic power steering, so there is no power steering fluid. But if you're comfortable driving it, go ahead and drive and get it here. Once we get it here, all we need you to do is get a claim started. We just need you to get in contact with the insurance company and get a claim number. Once we have the claim number, we can do the pictures, the preliminary estimate, get an approval from the insurance company, get it scheduled, get it in, get it taken apart, make sure that we have all the parts here that we need. Sometimes when we get, I shouldn't say sometimes, most of the times on like a deer strike, when you get the front end apart, you find a whole bunch of pieces hidden that you couldn't see when you did the preliminary estimate. So that's called a supplement. So what we would do is after the vehicle is disassembled, we would go out and photograph, create a supplement, get the second order of parts coming, and then go ahead and get the car through body, through paint, and then back through any calibrations or anything it needs like that, scanning. Pretty much every car gets scanned anymore these days. And then clean it and get it back to delivery.
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5: You guys as well. See ya.
1: See ya. We'll come back in just a few as we get all set for the Progressive Secret Sound, $1,190. That's coming up here in about 14 minutes.

0: 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And Blue Oyster Cult, you're listening to the KQ Morning Show. Jason Manning, that'd be Scott Savage over there, ladies and gentlemen.
1: Hello, good morning.
0: Temperatures around the region, if you would, there, sir.
1: Yeah, in Duluth and the Hermantown areas, 46 right now, 43 Superior. Same for Cloquet, Carlton, and Moose Lake. We have 34 in Ashland, a little chilly there. 38 in Ironwood, 41 Grand Rapids, Hibbing, 33. Virginia, Eveleth, Mountain Iron, Gilbert, Hoy Lakes, all at 37. And we got 35 Ely, Tower, Cook, or 41 Grand Marais, Twin Cities at 50.
0: We have the secret sound coming up in just a couple of moments. And then Sergeant Rob Hurst in studio 740 with Ask the Cop. Get those questions in early via the text line at 724-ROCK. If you have a question for law enforcement, we will have a prize aspect to it. I just don't know what it is yet. I just found this list, Scotty. It says here, some common knowledge that people got way wrong. I'm going through it. I'm thinking, people are stupid. Penguins are birds. Apparently, some people think they're fish. I don't want to be in the same room with somebody that stupid. But this is a thing, apparently. A lot of people think have no idea that chicken tenders are short for chicken tenderloins. All right, that one I didn't necessarily know, but I probably could have figured it out.
1: Right.
0: Pickles are cucumbers. People don't know this? I don't know.
1: Yeah, vegetable that's pickled. There you go, a pickle.
0: It's, yeah. Anyway, a lot of dumb people out there. Not one of them. I don't know why I segued into that, into this, but I want to make it clear. This is my wife, Brianna Manning, with Footprint Promotional Advertising, not only on the other side of dumb, one of the most brilliant people I've ever met in my life. How are you, darling? Was that a good piece of brown nosing?
2: That was pretty good.
0: Thank you.
2: I like that.
0: Thank you very much. I know you're busy right now. You have a plate spinning all over the place, but with Footprint, as we head toward the holiday season, the phone really starts ringing.
2: It really does, and of course we can tell, you know, when the weather starts to get cooler. I think it wakes people up a little bit. They're out of their summertime kind of, you know, mode and switching into fall. I experienced that this morning with my horse. I was telling Colby this morning, I went off to see Shy, and the cooler weather, he's all sorts of sassy.
0: Sure.
2: I think that it explains a lot of people as well. So yes, we, this time of year, it's a lot of hoodies, it's a lot of jackets, it's a lot of holiday gifts, especially for employees, you know, appreciation gifts for your vendors, or for your customers. 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People are scrambling to make sure that they get their orders in so that they get those in time to distribute them before the first of the year. So there is still time to get that done as well. 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It's a lot of fun. 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
0: There you go. 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Have a wonderful day.
2: I love you too. Bye-bye.
0: Aw, punkin'. There she goes. I hope this is the edited version. We're going to find out here really fast.
2: Get the f*** out of here!
0: It was, thankfully. 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
17: A cool, dry day is in store for the Northland, but we will continue to see breezy easterly winds at about 10 to 15 miles per hour. Highs today will be ranging from the upper 50s up to about the mid-60s in a couple of spots, and there will be a decent amount of cloud cover, although that'll give way to some clearer skies during the overnight hours with a chance for some frost, especially across northern Minnesota. With Northern News Now, I'm meteorologist Brendan Pham for Casa Rock, KQDS.
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18: These people are liars. 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

0: It is 7:30 at Classic Rock KQ. The Secret Sound's coming up here in just a moment. And Ask the Cop, that'll be about 7:40 with Sergeant Rob Hurst. Right now it's John Tolman from Bena Ford Chrysler Dodge Jeep and Ram. What's going on, JT?
1: Good morning, Jason. Good morning, Scott. I hope everybody had a great weekend like we did over there.
2: Hey, thanks, man.
1: Yeah, you know, it was fun. And talk about nail-biter between the Packers and the Vikings. Both games were right down to the end for everybody.
0: Yeah, I'm glad your side got a win, because there have been mass hangings and suicides over there. You people were in you.
3: Whoa.
0: I mean, not you're a Vikings fan, so I don't mean you people, but Packers fans. The world was ending after that game to open up the season. It was unreal.
1: Oh, I know. I would have been over there. It'd been a fun day for the Viking fans over there. That's for sure.
0: Yeah.
1: Anyways, we had a great, fantastic Thursday, Friday, Saturday. It was huge. People came out. The weather was great. There's a lot to do with some of these prices Rob has put out there with our Labor Day special all month long. I got a 21 Voyager. Vans are coming back right here for $20,488. We got a Chrysler Pacifica Hybrid Touring L for $21,987. And then we got a 17 Trailhawk right there for Jeep Cherokee Trailhawk for $22,499. 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And all Ram Bighorns are over 12% off right there. And on the F-150s, 2.9 for 72 months and 3.9 for 84 months, plus a 55-22 in a rebates and discounts going on there. So we're open till 7 o'clock tonight or till the last customer leaves. We have a little saying, Jason Scott, if it doesn't say better for than back, my friends.
2: Man, you paid
0: way too much.
2: Way too much.
1: So, gentlemen, do you remember Bruce Lee?
0: Yes.
1: Yeah. Did you know he had a brother that was a vegetarian?
2: He did?
1: Yeah, he was called Broccoli, and he had a younger brother called Parsley.
0: No, not today. Sorry.
2: I liked it, John.
0: Not today.
2: That was good. That's a great start to the week, man. You made me giggle.
4: It's time for the
2: John Tolman
4: Comedy Hour on KQ.
2: I didn't want to do it anyway.
0: All right, John. Well, you go spread that cheer elsewhere, all right?
2: That was awesome.
1: All right, everybody have a great, safe day out there. Say hi to somebody. Put a smile on somebody else's face. We'll talk to you Wednesday.
0: All right. Bye-bye.
2: Thank you.
0: There goes John Tolman out of Bena Ford Chrysler Dodge Jeep and Ram. All right, let's grab caller number 9724-ROCK, 724-7625. $1,190 up for grabs today with the Progressive Secret Sound brought to you by Bulldog Collision and Tim's Auto Care Center.

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2: I just want to go down there and get some of that food that they're catering for the movie set.
3: I know. Big plate of fruit down there and...
2: If anybody knows
3: the hot plates,
2: yeah. If anybody knows what they're shooting, they're set up. They got a catering bar. They've got equipment being moved back and forth all over the place. They're doing something down there.
3: They should have a parking instructor, though. I know. They're using some of this lot down there, and there's lines and every. What are we doing?
2: I know. Listen,
3: just put
2: man,
3: your vehicle between the lines.
2: Head to Walmart. I'm there a couple times a week, and there's so much. This will be good enough parking. It's unbelievable. They pull in diagonally. They're crossed over the lines.
3: It's all about me and nobody else in this world.
2: Unreal. And I try to make it a point not to park like one of those people. If I pull in and I'm like, okay, that's not right, I'll back up and I'll do it till I get it right.
3: Ooh.
2: Okay, thank you very much. And by the way, this happened again about a week ago. Another man well into his 40s taking the shopping cart and shoving it as hard as they could into the cart corral like they were a three-year-old kid.
3: Yeah.
2: Well, what are you doing? I don't know. Meanwhile,
3: having a bad day, I guess.
2: Pete from Cloquet is like, how about you shut up and play Secret Sound? Hi, Pete. How are you?
4: Hey, pretty good.
2: Good.
3: Let's go, man. 1190.
2: Tell us something good on this Monday morning.
4: It's sunshine. It's nice out.
2: All right, Pete. Yeah. You paint quite the picture. Here's the deal. We have $1,190. It is all yours. It's brought to you by Bulldog Collision and Tim's Auto Care Center. If you had a chance, go to the website, 95kqds.com. Do your homework, listen to the sound, all that good stuff.
4: I have mostly. I don't want to be the first repeat.
2: Right. Understood.
3: Listen. One word, Pete. Repeat leads to band.
2: No, you're not.
4: Oh, no.
2: All right. Listen closely, sir. Here it is. The Progressive Secret Sound at KQ. Pete from Cloquet. For $1,190, what is a secret sound?
4: Opening up a file cabinet door.
2: Opening
3: the old file cabinet,
2: a file cabinet door. Let's go to the judges on
5: it's
2: that.
5: It's not paint on the wall. It's paint gathering people.
6: That's pretty cool. Good for her. What about that sushi?
7: Have you seen it without a shirt?
8: There was one time where I was attractive to college students.
9: This chick, I'm supposed to talk to Tom.
10: Hi, chubby.
11: He's down on the phone.
8: No.
2: Thank you. All right, Pete, if you just locked it down for $1,190, what are you going to do with all that dough?
4: Just like last year, do a little paper crack.
3: Oh, yeah, cardboard crack.
2: Oh,
3: we're going deep in the box.
2: Gotcha.
3: Dig deep.
4: Oh, yeah.
3: Yeah?
2: Where do you like to play? Who has good pull tabs around here?
4: Oh, I'm at Carmen's right now. I work here, so
2: sure.
4: They got great pull tabs.
3: Yeah, so. They do. They got a couple of nice boxes there. No, Pete.
2: Well, looks like you have to go back into the box, Pete.
4: Yep.
2: Hopefully you get a lot of crissy crossy lines. All right, Pete, have a good one. Thanks, buddy. There he goes. That's Pete from Cloquet. Couldn't get her done.
3: Hate to see it. Hey, good news.
2: Yeah.
3: We were asking earlier, and I just got a text that Sergeant Rob Hurst is here.
2: Yes, he is.
3: This is how slow my phone is, because he's so to my right left, here. You're right, yes. As we speak.
2: Somebody let him in.
3: Yeah.
2: We will try it again coming up at 8:30 and then 12:30, 3:30, 5:30. The wild card tones are still out there. They can fire off at any time. 95kqds.com. 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We will break. Come on back. And the good sergeant is indeed in studio. Ask the Cop is set to go next. It's brought to you by our friends at Afterlife Electronics Graveyard and Duluth Lawn and Sport. If you have a question for law enforcement, you can call or text it in right now to 724-ROCK, 724-7625. And if you have a question that wows and amazes the sergeant, we have a chance for you to go to the Hopped Up Battle of the Bands event at Grand Casino Hinkley on Saturday. And then on your way down there, a $50 gift card to actually be passed the event. No, it wouldn't be. We're going to Hinkley, so it would be on your way. Never mind. I'm on drugs. $50 to Docks in Sturgeon Lake. I know. I'm overthinking the whole thing is what I'm doing. Ask the Cop is set to go next.
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9: America is hurting. Now more than ever, we need a leader who can set aside the divisive rhetoric and unite us all. And my opponent is too much of a dipshit to do that. I care about the issues facing everyday Americans. I mean, look at my sleeves rolled up 3/4 of the way. That proves that I'm just like one of you commoners. Instead of simply attacking my opponent, I have specific proposals that will move this country forward. Here's exactly what I will do. Raise lower taxes. Hey, let's vote on healthcare. Putting jobs to work. Education is good. I'm tough on crime. Unlike my opponent who's like, oh, what, crime? Yeah, sure, bring it on over. That's not what America needs. I mean, we're talking this deficit, that deficit, but I say, hey, let's support our veterans. My opponent likes terrorism. I heard him say it. Look how many diverse people we paid to be in this ad. So if you're an ethnic, you should vote for me too. My name is Ashwin Ramdas, and if you elect me, we will work for it together. America, jobs.
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11: I'm all right. Must be election season, huh?
12: It is 7:48 at Classic Rock KQ. It is indeed time for Ask the Cop with Sergeant Rob Hurst of the Duluth Police Department. It's brought to you by our friends at Afterlife Electronics Graveyard and Duluth Lawn and Sport. Can you talk about your big excursion, or is that not for public air?
13: Oh, I don't care.
12: You went hunting, right?
13: Unsuccessful elk hunt out in Colorado. Third or fourth trip that me and this one buddy have went on. So you know, for two Minnesota boys who have no idea what we're doing and totally doing it ourselves and figuring things out. Each year we've gotten a little better. So it was a great trip. We learned a lot. And if I could just, you know, hit what I'm shooting at, it would have been a...
12: So you did see some animals.
13: Oh, yeah. Yeah. Yeah, we saw a lot and we learned a lot. So, yeah, trying to be half glass full, like, you know, we're learning things. So
12: it had to be gorgeous out there, though.
13: Oh, yeah. Other than the two nights, it was absolutely downpouring on us. Because, you know, you try to be light, you know, when you're
12: right
13: heading up there. So I didn't bring the full tent, just a rain fly. So, you know, the water was, or the rain was coming down so hard, it was like literally bouncing under the rain fly and then hitting us in the tent overnight. So that was fun.
12: That's it's man's camping is what it is. It's just man's
13: bathed
12: camping.
13: Bathed in a creek, whatever.
12: Nothing wrong with that. We'll take your calls and your questions, your texts, whatever, 724-ROCK, 724-7625. I have a few from the inbox that we've had here for a little while. Want to just run this by you. We're going to get Pat Houston from MnDOT on the earth as soon. But with the big Blatnik Bridge bit coming up, I think this doesn't have to do with that necessarily, but there's inspections at the Twin Ports interchange today through Thursday. So you have a bunch of stuff closed down today, including the left lane of the northbound Interstate 35 ramp to the Blatnik Bridge. That's closed today. The bridge ramp to Highway 53 and southbound I-35 will close tomorrow. The southbound I-35 ramp to the bridge will close Wednesday, and then the bridge ramp to northbound I-35 will close on Thursday. So that will impact a lot of travel. Watch for detours. They will be posted. All that good stuff.
13: Is Mesaba still closed coming off a 35?
0: I believe so, yeah.
12: Yeah.
0: So I know they're really making hay over here by the Circle K on London Road. They're turning in that... 21st there?
13: Yeah.
0: No.
13: 26.
0: 26, thank you. Yeah, they're getting close to that. I know they were laying the concrete. And last couple of days, hats off to all the men and women getting it done, I guess.
12: That's what they do. Yep. No question about it. We have tickets for Hopped Up Battle of the Bands and a $50 gift card to Docks and Sturgeon Lake if the sergeant is wowed and amazed by your question. Now, here's a couple from the inbox. Sergeant, it says, can you legally ask a police officer why they pulled you over?
13: Yeah, you can. And we should be telling you.
12: Yeah. So, let's see, that seems like it's 101 right there.
13: Yeah, you know, there's the kind of the classic script, and there was some law language change recently. But, yeah, you know, tell the folks who we are and why we're stopping them.
12: All right, very good. Let's go to the text line at 724-ROCK.
0: Ask the cop, good morning.
12: Uh-oh, Scott has a look on his face.
0: Goes on to say, good Monday morning. Just curious as to who is doing the cooking and what they're cooking up for breakfast down there for the knowledgeable yet unwilling drivers parking downtown. Mm. I don't know if there's a law question on there. Or something.
13: They talking about
0: that? Yeah, down here. Mm. Don't know if you have an answer for that, but...
13: No.
0: She's wondering about that.
13: I don't know.
0: What they're cooking up.
13: When I leave, I'm going to go check it out. I'll report back.
12: Tell them to look up because we've been trying to get the chef's attention, seeing if we can come down and fix a plate. Yeah, yeah. We're doing the eating motion, trying because I'm hungry and it looks good.
0: They hear the pounding on the window. They're just doing this one, looking down the street. I hear that up there. I'm not looking up there.
12: Well,
0: I'm not looking.
12: I'm even using my wedding ring, and I'm hitting against the glass. It makes a heck of a sound. And doing this scooping, eating motion, they're just ignoring us.
0: Also, a reminder, Garfield will also be closed Saturday and Sunday for the Duluth Drag Races as well. So keep that in mind.
13: That's this weekend?
0: Yeah, it looks according to the text line here.
13: I worked that event last year for the first time. That was kind of a fun event.
12: Yeah, is this still the Kyle Smalley? Is that they still name it after him? I thought they did.
0: I believe so, but don't hold me to that. Can that question be illegally asked? LOL.
12: This one reads, let's see. If a police officer pulls me over but then leaves without taking my paperwork, can I leave? He pulled me over, but he left to attend to something else. He asked me to wait, and I've been waiting for nearly 2 hours. Can I leave or should I stay?
13: You can leave.
12: Okay. Somebody that's trying to abide, right?
13: Dude must abide.
12: They're just doing what they're told. Let's go.
0: Do they still have the ID of that individual? Is that what it said?
12: Heck of a good question. They didn't.
13: It happens sometimes. Yeah. I mean, it's happened to me. You know, you conduct a traffic stop or a contact with somebody, and 20 minutes later, you look over to your right, and like there's their driver's license sitting on your laptop, and you're like, oh man. So then, like, there you go, like the deep dive into the internet trying to find a phone number to call somebody back, and usually they'll call, and it's just an honest mistake.
12: That's where Facebook is handy, because we have people leave their license or their credit card at the store all the time, and you go on Facebook Messenger, and you know, 80% of the time you can track them down, but then sometimes you can't, you feel bad, but what are you going to do? Let's go to the studio line at 724-ROCK. Good morning, KQ. You're on with the sergeant. Go right ahead.
10: Yeah, I just got a quick question. I drive dump truck over in Superior a lot, and there's one particular intersection. It's four-way with the signals and everything, and occasionally there'll be somebody that will stop with a little handheld stop sign. You know, let people walk across. Is he able to do that when, like, a light's turn green for me to turn left? Can he, like, go out and stop traffic?
13: Yeah, I mean, if, you know, it's kind of like the crossing guard thing I'm picturing, like, near the schools or whatever. I don't know the specific intersection or, you know, scene you're kind of painting here, but as long as it's somebody, you know, as long as it's not like Jim from, you know, the neighbor's corner house that's just going out there, you know, doing his own thing and trying to run traffic, no. But if it's a legit, like, person out there that's, for whatever reason, managing the traffic at that intersection, then yeah, you should abide by that.
10: Oh, yeah, because there's been a couple times I'll come through that intersection, my light will be turned green to turn, and then all of a sudden he darts out with a stop sign, and I'm halfway through the intersection.
13: Yeah, I mean, I think if, you know, if they're not doing it the way they're supposed to, I wouldn't worry about it. But as long as you're doing the best you can, I don't think anyone's going to give you a hard time.
10: Okay.
12: All right. Thank you very much for the phone call. We appreciate it. 724-ROCK, 724-7625. That's the telephone and the text line.
0: Next one coming in, picking up a drunk person from the bar, and someone called the cops as they thought they were driving. I get pulled over, sober. What does the cop do? Question mark. Just notice you are good and let you on your way? Question mark.
13: Yeah, I mean, that's probably a very common scenario. Yeah, I mean, the cops do a good job. I mean, you've done this job long enough or even been around folks that are partaking in that kind of activity. I mean, you can tell pretty quickly if somebody's you know, impaired or not. So you know, the cops they'll figure it out. They'll take a look at the person, evaluate, and make a professional decision.
12: Let's go to the studio line at 724-ROCK. Good morning, KQ. You're on with Sergeant Hurst. Go right ahead.
14: Hey, good morning. Just a quick question. Just curious if the UMD police officers are actual sworn officers, and do they have jurisdiction off campus?
13: Yeah, so they are very much so sworn officers on campus. And, yeah, they, you know, it's like any other agency near us. You know, we have mutual aid agreements or, you know, those type of agreements in place. I mean, at the end of the day, they're in the St. Louis County. St. Louis County is who prosecutes you know, crimes in our county, and specifically like the city attorney's office. So yeah, they'll occasionally help us off campus with things, and they certainly have properties not just on the main campus, but you know, elsewhere around the Twin Ports, I think. So
14: oh, okay. I got pulled over speeding on Woodland Avenue by one of them, so I'm just curious.
13: Yep, that it's legit, and you know, I don't know when or what time or whatever, but you know, we do also do TZD shifts, which, you know, can be focused on drunk driving, distracted driving, speeding, and in those cases, I mean, we've had Duluth cops that were working an event like that up in Floodwood, so it's kind of grant money, and it's, you know, they'll have a focused area, and you'll have, you know, Hermantown, Proctor, whoever, you know, squads working in Duluth during some of those events as well. So,
12: how fast were you cooking?
14: 38
12: in a 30?
14: Yes.
12: Oh, man. Yeah. A lead foot.
13: Seems suspicious. Ooh, man.
0: Yeah.
13: Sure, it wasn't 42.
0: Okay.
12: What was the big hurry?
14: With a perfectly clean driving record.
12: Yeah,
14: so I was
12: more.
14: Just given of a stern slowdown.
12: Okay.
13: I was gonna say I bet $100 you didn't get a citation though.
14: I did not.
13: There you go. What a nice officer.
12: We'll reward you for your bad behavior. If you'd like our prize, I'll put you on hold.
14: All right, thank you.
0: Hey, did you start turning on the waterworks?
14: No, I'm well past that age group of.
0: Gotcha. I was just curious. Yeah.
12: You know, women have a certain tool chest. Chess being one of them. You do what you got to do to get out of a speeding ticket. Anyway, all right, we'll see if we can get her squared away with the prize. Any more to get to on the text line?
0: It is is it illegal for a police officer to ask, quote, do you know why I pulled you over, unquote? If they do ask, does it negate the stop?
13: Yeah, we're not supposed to ask that anymore. That's some of that language I referred to earlier. I don't know that it would negate it, but it's not a good practice anymore. So,
0: all right.

0: came in. They want to know if it's true that the MSP, Minnesota State Patrol, cannot do pit maneuvers, but Sheriff's Office and the Duluth Police Department is allowed. And can you follow over state lines?
1: Yes, they can. You know, we all can, as long as it's within policy and et cetera. Can you follow over state lines? I can't speak about MSP or any other agency. There's nothing preventing us from doing that. That just gets into the whole, you know, we're not taking people into custody over there and then bringing them across state lines into Minnesota. It gets a little more technical than that, and we just lean on our partners across the bridge to help with that and vice versa. So.
0: Awesome. All right. Thank you, Texters. Appreciate it.
2: We'll wrap it up right there. Thanks to Afterlife Electronics Graveyard and Duluth Lawn and Sport. Bruce Siskey in sports coming up in just a few.

0: It is 8:05 at Classic Rock KQ, and that's Rush. You're listening to the KQ Morning Show. Jason Manning, Scott Savage over there, ladies and gentlemen.
1: Hello, good morning.
0: Bruce Hiske will be joining us in a couple moments to run down sports. We have Tom joining us with Standard Home Buyers and Estates. Good morning, Tom. How are you?
2: Good. I appreciate the time as always, so thank you very much.
0: Always good to have you on to talk about your fantastic company. What do you have for us today, sir?
2: Well, just... you know, we always talk about the what we got going on with our clients. It's the easiest to explain the situation so people understand, you know, how we buy the homes and what we do. Last week, we got two phone calls. Their parents have already exited the home, so the homes are empty, and they moved them into assisted living or nursing home. Now they got the full estate. And then with that, both estates have one has 40 years worth of stuff. The other one has 50 years worth of stuff. Of personal property. There's only one kid that lives in northern Minnesota. The rest are all abroad. This is the same situation on both homes. You know, they moved because of marriage or career, whatever it might be. So we are purchasing both estates. And with that, we'll be, you know, obviously purchasing the home as is condition. And then we're purchasing the personal property. So what we're doing with that is that we're going through the home with one of the family members. And we're getting the pictures, we're getting the things that the kids want or the relatives want. We're getting them boxed up, labeled the boxes, and then we're shipping that personal items to the family members, and then we're buying the home as is. They are both rural properties with expired septics. They both have wells, so we're buying them, you know, with an expired septic, so we got to put a new mound system in. And so it's truly a great service. A lot of times we do the relocation. Both of these are done. No home is the same from address to address or circumstance with the family members. But it's a really clean process. What they thought would take them well into next year, the family will be done with the project in about 30 to 35 days with us.
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0: Thank you. 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
0: Travel update, Emily is now flying over Lake Michigan. 1.5 hours to go to LaGuardia, 0 hours to go. Now, because the guy next to me is a bleeping weirdo, so I'm trying to find out what he's doing that's making
14: mouth breather,
0: a,
14: huh?
0: A bleeping weirdo.
13: Oh, has she got a talker next to her?
0: That's what she says. She's got the middle seat and said she's got a talker. I don't know if the talker and the weirdo are one and the same or if she's surrounded. But
14: just tell her to fart and then maybe that'll shut him up.
13: Extroverts in airplanes are the worst.
0: What's that? Oh, yeah, I can't stand it.
14: No, have her take her socks off like Del Griffith.
0: Oh, there you go.
13: I can't encourage that activity.
14: Oh, my dogs are barking.
13: But it would work, probably.
0: By the way, if you do anything today, go to just Google DJ Dallas, Minnesota Vikings running back.
13: See his headshot.
0: And look at his team picture.
13: Ever. It's the greatest thing ever.
0: That is fantastic.
13: Yeah, like he's seen a ghost or something.
14: He knew what he was doing, right?
13: Yeah. Oh, a lot of, that's a thing. There's a bit, like there's athletes that know they can get a little publicity out of doing that.
0: Sure. I do that with my driver's license picture. If you were to line up my licenses for the past, I don't know, 4 or 5 renewals, it's the exact same picture. I put on this really goofy, stupid smile. I do it every time. Makes me laugh. I'm the only one, but it makes me laugh.
13: That's awesome. Vikings beat the Bears 9-3. Dallas Turner, a couple of sacks, including a takedown of Tyson Bagent on the final play as the Bears were near the goal line and trying to win the game.
0: Somebody said that wasn't flagged because he suplexed 2 people at one time.
13: It's possible.
0: Yeah.
13: It's
14: there
13: possible.
14: Was the lineman tied in with that.
13: It was, yeah.
14: So, take it back, Bruce.
13: That guy's a problem.
0: Yeah, it's cool to watch him grow and mature. That's awesome.
13: Yeah. Vikings, the 2-0. They'll play at Tampa Bay on Sunday.
14: Oh, no.
13: Packers get the escape from New Jersey, 20-17 in overtime over the Jets.
14: Here they come.
13: Trace Mack, 26-yarder in overtime after the Jets went 3 and out. Pro tip, and I figured every NFL coach would know this, when you win the coin toss in overtime, don't take the ball. It's not like it used to be where if you win, you win. Or if you score, you win, I should say.
14: Right.
13: Now, both teams are guaranteed a possession. If you win the coin toss, go on defense first so you can see what you have to do.
0: How the Lions do?
13: They lost on Thursday night in Buffalo.
0: Oh, that's right. They played Thursday
13: 5 touchdowns for Josh Allen. A big night for him.
0: Saints beat the Ravens.
13: Yeah. They're down 14-3 in the second quarter.
0: Yeah, that didn't. My underdog, I had a They, you can do a thing now with Underdog, just pick the winner.
13: Yeah.
0: And
13: yeah.
0: So that's one that cost me, well, it cost me $20 for the wager, and a potential win about $225. If the Ravens would have done their job, I'd have had a little money in my pocket.
13: Jordan Love, 16 of 29 for $145. Touchdown passes to Christian Watson and Marshawn Lloyd. Packers go to 1-1. They'll host Atlanta. Quick turnaround on Thursday night. 14th-ranked UMD football team gets a third field goal from Drew Henson. This one is time expired to walk off Winona State 9-6. Needed that last-second field goal despite outgaining the Warriors 400-189.
0: There's only one stat that matters, Bruce.
13: And that's the final score.
0: That's right.
13: Bulldogs 3-1. They'll play in Moorhead on Saturday. Gophers take care of Akron 41-7. Wisconsin takes care of Eastern Michigan 54-10. Yuck. Big Ten play opens this week. The Gophers at Washington and the Badgers at Penn State. Brewers beat the Orioles 3-0 last night. They sweep the series, hit the franchise record for their 98th win of the season. Off today in Philadelphia tomorrow.
0: Ooh, I'm getting the three dots from Emily. Let's find out what the weirdo's doing.
13: Twins beat the Angels 8-0. They split that series. Byron Buxton had hip surgery on Friday. He is hoping to be ready for spring training. Twins open a series in San Francisco, 8:45 tonight, 6:10, 103.9. Lynx take care of Connecticut yesterday, 101-89, a step closer toward clinching the one seed in the WNBA playoffs.
0: Three dots went away. Maybe the weirdo snagged her phone.
13: Nafisa Collier, 23, Olivia Miles sets the WNBA's single-season rookie scoring record, passing Caitlin Clark. She had 21 yesterday. The Lynx will play at Indiana tomorrow. And Gable Steveson's second UFC fight lasted 10 seconds. The Gophers national champion wrestler, Olympic gold medalist.
0: That didn't go well.
13: Fighting Sean Sharaf, who caught him with a left hook. About 12 seconds into the fight, the referee waved it off.
0: Yeah, Gable Stevens went night-night.
13: He went night-night. The former NCAA champion entered the fight as a massive betting favorite against a relatively unknown prospect in Sharaf, who had been confrontational with Steveson in the press conference prior to the bout, bringing up a past sexual assault allegation made against Steveson when he attended the U of M, one that was dropped without charges due to inadequate evidence. Steveson entered the bout with a perfect 4-0 MMA record. Sharaf was 4-2. And then Steveson took off, did not stick around to get to help or be there for Sharaf to get his hand raised, which is, you know, tradition. Whatever. I don't have to follow these rules. Don't you know who I am type of deal.
0: Travel update. Just won't stop talking or asking questions. I'm reading a book and being polite, but I feel like I'm making it clear that I am not inviting conversation. Either a severe lack of social awareness, or maybe he doesn't give a bleep and decides to continue on anyways. I don't know which is worse. And someone on the plane just farted. I can smell it. That's Emily's travel update here at KQ. Your hand is up.
13: I have a pro tip for Emily.
0: Yeah.
13: Earbuds.
0: She's listening. She has Wi-Fi on, this,
13: earbuds,
0: on the plane, so she's
13: Emily.
0: Listening.
13: Just keep them in and ignore.
0: She probably does have them in.
13: Yeah, well, she just needs to not engage. He'll stop talking eventually.
0: Some people won't. Some people do not get the hint.
13: Well, you might be right.
0: Scott Savage, your hand is up.
14: Little text line cleanup, gentlemen. Okay, Minnesota won two darn games. Calm down. Okay, so this is a huge year for you. Starting out winning against the Pack and the Bears. This is it. It's your Super Bowl. Hands down, the best ever Minnesota team to be seen ever. Laughing emoji, laughing crying emoji, laughing crying emoji.
0: I have a baby. I have a baby crying sound effect. I can't find it right now.
13: Yeah, I have to 8:19.
14: Calm down.
13: It's Steely Dan time. I gotta go.
0: Thank you. It's
14: calm down.
0: 8:19 at KQ.

0: 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You're listening to the KQ Morning Show. Jason Manning, that would be Scott Savage over there, ladies and gentlemen.
1: Happy Monday, everybody.
0: Temperatures around the region as they have broken down the catering station for the movie being shot. The food, everybody is gone. It's like it never existed.
1: Ghost town. Yeah. 43 Ironwood and Ashland right now. Moose Lake, the Cloquet-Carlton areas, 45, 53 Superior. 47 Duluth and the Hermantown areas right now. We got 42 in Aiken, 43 in Grand Rapids, Two Harbors and Silver Bay sitting at 49, 44 Grand Marais, 37 right now in Ely and Hibbing, Virginia, Eveleth, Mountain Iron, Gilbert, and Hoyt Lakes at 40.
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Let's grab caller number 9, 724-ROCK, 724-7625. 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
2: It's 836 at Classic Rock KQ. We have Al from Duluth joining us, caller number 9. Hi, Al. How are you?
3: Hey, pretty good. How are you?
2: Wonderful, sir. 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
3: Blue sky, a little bit of clouds, beautiful. 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
2: I mean, it's like we're sitting right there next to you, Al. Here's the deal. We have $1,190. It's all yours if you can lock this thing down. We do have to ask you, sir, have you gone to 95kqds.com? Have you listened to the sound? Have you checked out the incorrect guesses? 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
3: Tell you the truth, no, I'm winging this one.
2: 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He's honest, if anything. 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
2: Well, yours now falls into a line of wrong answers. 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
2: There he goes.
14: Sorry.
2: Try her again. Coming up with Scott Savage at 12:30 and then 3:35, 30 on the train wreck. Wildcard tones are still out there. They could fire off at any time. 95kqds.com. 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We have a travel update. Emily is about 45 minutes outside of LaGuardia on her way to Kentucky, and the creepy guy specifically got up to use the bathroom. We were right behind first class near the front of the plane. About 5 minutes after he sat down, I needed to use the restroom. I started walking to the bathroom at the front of the plane, and they told me it was too much of a mess to use right now and use the one at the back of the plane. I'm going to try and get a photo of him for when the authorities need to locate my body. Also, I think he might be the one doing all the farting. So there's your travel update. The guy sitting next to Emily's creepy. He destroyed the bathroom, and he's making life very uncomfortable for pretty much anybody inside the fuselage. 838 at KQ.
15: Busted flat in Baton Rouge, waiting for a train.

0: 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Janis Joplin, you're listening to the KQ Morning Show. 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
0: Coming up this Thursday night and Friday, you can join Scotty and myself down at Moose Lake Brewing Company for their Oktoberfest celebration. 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And then on Friday morning, we will be live, the KQ Morning Show, live from the patio, Moose Lake Brewing Company, from 6 until 10. All the details and ticket information can be found at mooselakebrewing.com. Looking forward to that event we do each and every year. We'll get a break in. Come on back. And, oh, I just realized there's something else I have to do, too, before we get to page two. This is completely my fault. Terrible, terrible promoting on my part. But listen for the sound of the Vikings Gjallarhorn today. Because we're getting people qualified for the Ultimate Vikings Trivia Contest with Superior Fuel Company, giving folks a chance to go see the Vikings in style on October 4th. So when you hear the sound of the Gjallarhorn, be caller number 3. No, caller number 9, it says right here. I'm all over the map. And then you're going to be competing, coming up for Ultimate Vikings Trivia live on the KQ Morning Show, Bruce, on Tuesday the 29th. So a week from tomorrow. You going to be here? You won't be here on the 29th?
1: No, I'm not here on the 29th. I'm just kidding, I'm here.
0: Okay. Because if not, we'll figure it out.
1: Here. Here.
0: Very good. So in studio, 5 people, Ultimate Vikings trivia, and that good stuff. So be listening for the sound of the Gjallarhorn, caller number 9, and you're going to be qualified. 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
10: There's only one reason, and that's David Crowley. 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And what happened next? A domestic abuser used a county-issued tablet to contact and threaten his victim more than 1,500 times. A triple murder suspect used one to intimidate a witness. Another inmate accessed child pornography. And who signed off on the program? David Crowley. Not once. 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
0: Beautiful. By the way, very nice text. Somebody says, hey guys, thank you for all that you guys do. You really don't know what the morning show does for some of us who just get out of bed and go to work and give it everything for everyone but themselves day after day. You guys make people feel included and like they really do matter. Thanks everyone involved with the KQ Morning Show. You guys are friends to people you don't even know exist.
1: Aww.
0: Aww. Well, that's a very sweet thing to say. Thank you.
19: What'd you pay that person to text that?
0: All the money.
19: Yeah, that's, I figured.
0: No, that was very nice of you to
19: say. Yeah, very, very cool.
0: All righty, let us see. I saw this video. It's the greatest video ever. This is coming out of the San Diego area. An intruder broke into a home in the San Diego area earlier this month in the middle of the day. The homeowners weren't home at the time, but they were alerted by their surveillance system, which caught it all on video. The family dogs were there, but they weren't exactly intimidating or patrolling the premises, especially Nash. A 90-pound golden retriever.
1: Look at the tail's just a wagon.
0: Nash carried toys over to the intruder several times. He just wanted to play.
1: Yep, sounds about right.
0: But unfortunately for Nash, the guy wasn't interested in playing. He was too busy making himself at home. The guy had taken off his shoes and his shirt. Why would you take your shirt off? Ate yogurt, turkey, and cheese before eventually lying down to take a nap.
19: Nash is the best.
0: Did you see the video?
19: Yeah, it's so funny.
0: It is funny. Once a homeowner caught the alerts on their phone, they called the police. When the cops showed up, Nash grabbed the toys and brought the toys to the cops.
19: That's the best part. Cops are sticking their head in the door, and Nash is walking over with a toy.
0: While the intruder tried to escape, this poor dog's just dying for anybody to play with
1: him. Yeah, exactly.
0: Video from the scene shows officers ordering the suspect to stop before placing him in handcuffs. The suspect's been charged with burglary. As for Nash, the homeowners now have proof that he won't be much help in defending the place against break-ins. But on the plus side, Nash is perfectly safe and probably the sweetest dog in the world.
19: So normally I would not recommend anybody read the comments. But when I saw this on the Facebooks, I had to go read the comments.
0: Yeah.
19: If not my problem was a dog.
1: Here comes the coffee.
0: I almost spit. That's very good.
19: The dog says he's a lover, not a fighter. Let's see here. Nash said, I am not a guard dog.
1: Right.
19: Yeah. Nash has to be a boy because my girl dogs would have barked for 40 days straight.
0: Wow, that sounds like a sexist shot.
19: Kind of did.
1: Oh, my.
19: Yeah. Should have got a Chihuahua, somebody says. So, yeah, good stuff. Very good. Nash is great.
0: Nash is a good boy.
19: Yeah.
0: Let's see. A 32-year-old man from Florida, named Anthony Gordon was arrested this month after an altercation with his girlfriend that started on a very gassy night.
19: Oh, no.
0: The girlfriend asked Anthony to stop in bed, and that set him off. He started arguing with her and called her some mean names. She spat at him, and he responded by strangling her. That escalated quickly. He grabbed her by the throat with two hands, pulling her off the bed and onto the floor. The girlfriend managed to bite his finger to get him off her. She called the police and later said that he was choking her for several seconds.
19: Oh.
0: And she couldn't breathe. And Anthony said that he choked her bleep bleep because she spit on him. He was charged with domestic battery by strangulation. That's a felony, which could put him in prison for up to 5 years.
19: Good. Put him there.
0: And he cannot have any more contact. It all started because she asked him to please stop crapping himself in the bed. I don't find that to be an unreasonable request.
19: I would agree it's not.
1: Please stop.
19: Because you know it probably didn't smell very good either.
0: Please. What's that?
1: Clap.
19: You know it probably didn't smell very good either.
0: Well, no. That's typically what happens. That's usually the byproduct of intestinal gas.
19: Playing the odds when you are doing that, when you get the toots in the bed, it's not going to smell very good.
0: Oh, my gosh. Okay, you guys ready? The idiot parade continues.
19: Somebody dumber than that guy?
0: People talk about how teenagers are being unleashed into adulthood without the financial literacy they need to make it. Some blame schools, and some fault lies with Gen X and millennial parenting. And this is the craziest example of financial ignorance that we've seen in a while. A young woman went to TikTok to complain that she just found out she's being scammed. So if you ever use your debit card at, say, the grocery store, it'll ask if you want cash back, right?
19: Yeah.
0: Well, she thinks she's being scammed because when she asked for cash back from a clerk at a grocery store, they took it out of her own bank account. She thought she was being scammed. It comes up, would you like cash back? She says yes, enters it. They give her the cash back. And because it came out of her account, she thought she was being scammed.
1: I'm
19: going to submit this is not a parenting issue. This is not a school issue. Some people are just stupid.
0: Yes, you are right.
19: And what does Ron White always say? Is it Ron White?
0: Yeah.
19: You can't fix stupid.
0: And this wasn't even a one-time thing where she noticed what was happening and had an aha moment. She said she, quote, just found out that her grocery store has been stealing money from her for the past year and a half. So where did she think the money was coming from? She said she, quote, gets coupons from the cashier and looks the amount she saved on the screen. She said it's usually around $50. So when she's asked if she wants cash back, she says, yes, $50.
1: Oh, no.
0: She claims that she had no idea they were, quote, stealing, end quote, that money from her account.
19: Gosh.
0: She's still getting the cash, obviously, so apparently she thought that her savings from the coupon was not being automatically applied. Who the hell knows?
1: Lady, stop saying they're stealing money. They're not.
19: No, you're stealing oxygen is what's happening.
1: Oh,
0: I mean, grand larceny when it comes to the amount of oxygen she's stealing. Wow. I mean, there's dumb and then there's dumb.
19: Oxygen limitless or can we run out someday?
0: Well, if we keep destroying the environment, Bruce, we're going to run out someday.
19: This is true. It's a good point.
0: A couple of quick pieces of headline potpourri. You needn't the whole story. The headline should suffice. Victor Valley High School in California set out Friday night's scheduled football game because the entire team, including the coaching staff, was suspended. It's all because the team's mascot got a little rowdy after last week's win and flipped a double bird.
19: Oh, can't do that.
1: Oh, no.
0: An entrepreneur in China is opening unique salons where customers relax and relieve stress by gently being scratched.
1: Just right spot. Yeah.
0: There's something to be said. Living near a Costco may increase your home value. Used car lots are feeling the brunt of America's affordability crisis because no one can afford a used car. Couple more pieces of headline potpourri. Somebody in ranked Campbell's Chunky Soup flavors from worst to best. The best is Jazzy Jambalaya. The worst, Chicken Broccoli Cheese with Potato.
19: Whoa.
0: That sounds delicious.
19: Actually sounds pretty good.
0: Sounds really good. You want to talk about getting the toots, that'll do it, but I bet you it tastes really
19: it's
0: good.
19: It's also that.
0: Apple's new hardware chief says seeing screen protectors used on iPhones makes his, quote, skin crawl. Or, bub, as I have one, when the iPhone costs close to $2,000, you want to do everything you can to protect it.
19: No kidding.
0: Which I'm glad because
19: they don't want you to do that because they want you to buy a new iPhone in 2 weeks.
0: But I got a crack in my screen protector because I dropped it at the golf course the other day, and I'm thankful I did.
1: Everything goes in slow motion at that point.
0: Yeah.
1: You lose the phone, you see it.
0: No.
19: Yeah.
0: And one more. A National Anthem's player's trumpet stopped working mid-performance at a Diamondbacks baseball game.
1: Oh, no.
0: Dr. Jesse McGuire attempted to fix his instrument live, but it didn't work, so here's what he did.

0: go.
1: You just decided to go ahead and sing her
0: improv,
1: out.
0: Improv, baby.
1: Yeah. That trumpet was sounding good, though.
0: It did sound good, and then it didn't.
1: Yeah. We'll call that Page 2 Headlines at KQ Sports with Bruce Siski is up in just a few.

0: It is 9:03 at Classic Rock KQ, the Talking Heads. You are listening to the KQ Morning Show. Jason Manning and Scott Savage over there, ladies and gentlemen.
1: Good morning.
0: Lots happening at UMD. Football underway. The Bulldogs got themselves a last-second victory here on Saturday.
2: Yes, they did.
0: And then I see Coach Sandlin. He pops into the store for his cup of coffee in the morning, so I was able to talk to him. And he's ramping up because hockey season's just around the corner. So things are happening at UMD. This is Julie from UMD Stores, by the way.
2: Hello. Hello. Good morning. Things are happening at UMD. I know that a lot of your people were out at football this weekend for the Military Appreciation Tailgate. Mm-hmm. A lot of the KDAL folks. I saw Jesse, Tom. That is one of my favorite events of the year. The parking lot is jam-packed. This is a 4 o'clock game, okay? And we were setting up about 8:30 in the morning. By like 9:30 or 10, football parents are arriving ready to spend the day just celebrating military appreciation, having fun in the tailgate lot. We had some really, really great military appreciation merchandise that was new and special held for this event. We have a few pieces left over, so we did go ahead and put them online for people that were interested. But a ton of really fun ways to support the UMD Bulldogs, support football, and support our military troops.
0: Do you have any more of the hats that I see here at umdstores.com? Those are really nice.
2: They're
0: very sweet.
2: Yeah, the flag caps were very, very popular. I do have both still left. I don't have a ton, but I have a few, so I went ahead and got them online. You can place orders online. You can stop by the store. It's definitely limited supply, so get it while it lasts.
0: Okay, I think I'll pop up to the store on my way up the hill. I'm not kidding. That maroon hat is slick.
2: Isn't that cool?
0: That's really, really nice.
2: Yeah.
0: So. All right, with portions of the proceeds, by the way, going to benefit Operation One Voice.
2: Yes.
0: So I don't know what that is, but I hope you can tell me.
2: I can. So that charity is who our UMD Athletic Department has selected, and we've worked with them for several years now. It supports the families and the children of Special Forces officers who have fallen or their families that need assistance. So it's a really great way to recognize a really special military charity and their families and who probably need some support.
0: All right. Excellent. Well, obviously, supplies are limited when it comes to this military appreciation gear, so get to UMD stores and get there pronto, I'm guessing.
2: Absolutely. Get there soon.
0: All right. How do people track you down?
2: We are super easy to find. 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So we're at 1120 Kirby Drive. That's that main heart, the artery right through the UMD campus. Convenient metered parking with the Park Duluth app right across from the doorway from the Kirby Student Center. We're open

0: 7 days a week. So we'd love to see you.
1: There you go. And by the way, you have the t-shirt deal still going. $3 for $33.
0: $3 for $33. Yeah. Those are still going on. We're getting a little bit picked over in terms of sizes and colors, but that's definitely still something great. Also, just a little plug for balloon sale is coming up September 30th. So if you're someone who waits for that every year, and I know a lot of people are already asking, when is this event? 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But anything from 25, 40, 50, 60, all the way up to free.
1: Excellent. Julie, thank you very much. Have a wonderful week.
0: You too. Thank you.
1: 906 at KQ Sports is set to go next.
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13: Yeah. Unbelievable. Truly really, it is. Were there any injuries to the Vikings yesterday that you remember? I don't remember seeing anybody like
15: bend over and I'll tell you.
1: No, yeah. I think it was, I mean,
13: the Bears will have the Caleb Williams update later. We know that.
1: But it wasn't an offensive performance for the ages, but I mean, not very many penalties. I don't think anybody got too banged up.
13: Aaron Jones got clocked in the head on that one play. I watched it again. It looks like he kind of leaned suddenly trying to avoid a hit. And took himself right into one. That might be why they didn't throw the flag.
1: That guy had a couple of timely runs.
13: He did. Love me, Aaron Jones. He's fantastic.
1: Yeah, he is. He's a pro. No question about it.
13: Nope, yep. That's a great word for it.
15: Nope, yep.
13: Vikings with Kyler Murray likely back in the saddle again. Head to Tampa Bay on Sunday to take on Baker and the Buccaneers, who are 0-2. The Packers will have updates today on wide receiver Jaden Reed, stretchered off the field after the second play of the game. And offensive tackle Zach Bakubuwele, who was stretchered off the field after the third play of the game. Well, a disastrous start for Green Bay that was. Bakubuwele, it sounds like, is going to be out for the year or very close to it. An air cast on his leg, that's never a good thing.
1: Just quick travel update. Emily says the mother bleeper next to me is definitely the one passing gas. I said, I hope he's not on the connecting flight to Kentucky. He's not. I asked him one question out of the 87 he asked me. He said he's staying in New York. 9 minutes to landing. Been looking forward to a whole new middle seat experience on the next flight.
13: Hopefully it's a quiet one for you.
1: Yeah.
13: I can't stand people that do that.
1: That's just, pipe down.
13: I'd rather have you sit and just be farting the whole time than talking to me. I'm not even sure I'm kidding.
1: And I'll bet you the guy's got terrible breath, too.
13: Oh, yeah, no question.
1: Just been chewing on turds like nobody's business.
13: Yep. Packers, by the way, quick turnaround. Thursday Night Football this week at Lambeau Field versus the hapless, at least for now, Atlanta Falcons. What?
1: I didn't realize I had audio of the woman that thought the grocery store was scamming her.
13: Oh, no.
1: I just want to play because I want to hear if she's one of those people that says like every other word and upward inflections and is as dumb as she sounds as dumb as she is. Here we go.
16: Every single week with my groceries, when it asks me if I want cash back, I always say yes and I get my $50 back. So every week I look up on the little screen and see how much money I saved from all my coupons. And usually it's about like $50 to $60. So I always press $50 when it asks if I want the cash back. So PSA, if you did not know this, when you ask for cash back, it is not giving you the cash back of the money that you saved from your order, like from the store. What? It is taking it straight out of your checking account.
15: Oh my gosh.
17: It's a conspiracy. They were robbing me the whole time.
13: There weren't as many likes in there as I expected, but nope. She did have the inflection figured out.
1: Yeah, she did. She sounded dumb.
13: Totally dumb.
1: She sounded dumb.
13: Twins play their final road series in San Francisco starting tonight, 845, 610, 103.9. The Twins, despite their win yesterday, officially eliminated from playoff contention. Minnesota Lynx have a couple of games left in the regular season. First of those is tomorrow at Indiana, another chance to clinch the one seed. In the WNBA playoffs, Minnesota Wild preseason tonight in Chicago at 7 o'clock. They beat the Blackhawks on Saturday 3-2 in overtime on a winning goal by something called Tyler Pitlick, who's going to probably start the year in Iowa. Local today, boys soccer, Hermantown's at Duluth Marshall, Proctor at Hibbing Chisholm, girls soccer, East at Esko, Cloquet's at Denfeld, volleyball, Duluth Marshall's at Two Harbors, Esko travels to Barnum, Nashwauke, Watton at Hibbing. Sports.
1: All right, sir, thank you very much. That's Bruce Siski, ladies and gentlemen. Are you going to come back for random facts at about 9:40?
13: Are you going to kill that spider over your head?
15: No, you know, normally I would jump to that, but he's got a really cool web thing going. He's been going up and down that web all day.
18: Until he walks into it tomorrow, because it's full
13: or
18: web.
13: Tom walks into it later today.
18: Oh, yeah.
15: As long as he leaves me alone, I'm going to leave him alone.
13: That's
15: how about
13: fair.
15: That? Live and let live.
13: Yeah.
15: If he gets anywhere within this bubble, we're smashing him. So
13: okay, that's fair.
15: He's been warned. It is 9:16 at KQ.

0: It is 9:20 at Classic Rock KQ. Def Leppard, congratulations to Kevin from Hermantown. Caller number 9, and Kevin will be here a week from tomorrow at 7:40 in the morning for Ultimate Vikings Trivia. Five people going head-to-head in their Vikings knowledge. 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You will win. If you win, you're going to be heading to U.S. Bank Stadium to enjoy the game in the Delta Sky 360 Lounge. You have all-inclusive beer, food, wine, non-alcoholic beverages, wider cushioned seats, prime seating between the 20s. I mean, the Wilfs sit right above you. That's how good these seats are. And you'll have private restrooms, VIP parking access, the whole deal, rows 1 through 16 between the 20s. I've had an opportunity to do this once before. It was an unbelievable experience. So we'll see Kevin down here a week from tomorrow. Another qualifier coming up tomorrow morning on the KQ Morning Show. Temperatures around the region, if you would, sir.
1: Okay, we'll start in the Duluth and Hermantown areas. 51 now, warming up a little bit. 54 Superior. 49, Cloquet, Carlton, and Moose Lake right now, as well as Ashland and Ironwood. We have 47 in Grand Rapids, Virginia, Eveleth, Mountain, Iron, Gilbert. 45 in Hibbing, Big Fork, and Orr. 43, Cook, Tower, and Ely.
0: Oh my gosh, I just came across a horrible story from Northern News Now. This is out of Ellendale, Delaware. Authorities in Delaware say a 74-year-old hunter is facing charges after he mistook a woman walking through a field for a deer and fatally shot her. 74-year-old Walter Moorhead. He's being arrested and charged on manslaughter. While hunting, he allegedly shot and killed 39-year-old Santos Maria Soto after mistaking her for a deer. Oh, my God. She was pronounced dead on the scene. He got her. He was taken into custody. Troopers say a preliminary investigation revealed that Soto was walking through the field with a man and two children while Moorhead was hunting deer from a ground blind.
1: Ugh. Yep, proof once again, man. Got to know the target and what's beyond your target, of course, as well. That's just tragic.
0: Just awful. Anyway, that said, mind yourself when you're out there hunting. Mind yourself with some blaze orange on if you're out there walking, because they're hunting birds.
1: Out in the fields, yeah.
0: This past weekend, and so there are a lot of people out there hunting, especially Saturday. It was just a beautiful day for it, but you got to be careful. 9:22 at KQ, Today in Rock History is set to go next.
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14: It was wild. I was like, I know they ain't thinking about playing ball in that, but they were. I said, hey, you know what? You know what we're going to call this? The shirts against the blouse. And when I said that, this look came on his face. He ice grilled me. And I'm looking back at him thinking to myself, you know, what are you angry about? I mean, you know where you got that shirt from. And the damn sure wasn't the men's department. I mean, I kind of learned something that day. Don't never judge a book by its cover. This cat could ball, man.
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1: Good morning. Here's a look at today, September 21st in rock history. 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Today, 1968, Deep Purple made number 4 on the U.S. singles chart with their debut single, Hush. Also a hit for Kula Shaker in 1997. Today, 1977, Meatloaf released his debut studio album, Bat Out of Hell, his first collaboration with composer Jim Steinman and producer Todd Rundgren. It's one of the best-selling albums of all time, having sold over 43 million copies worldwide. And finally, today in 2004, Green Day released their 7th studio album, American Idiot, their first album in 4 years. And that is a look at today, September 21st, in rock history. 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And I'm Scott Savage on Classic Rock 95 KQDS.

0: It is 9:36 at Classic Rock KQ. Molly Hatchett, you are listening to the KQ Morning Show. Jason Manning, that'd be Scott Savage over there, ladies and gentlemen.
1: Hello, good morning.
0: KQ, Duluth Lawn and Sport, we have our end of summer ALS giveaway party coming up on the 5th of October. That is a Monday night, 5 to 7 p.m. Doors open at 4. Somebody that evening will win a John Deere X350 lawn tractor from Duluth Lawn and Sport, and other great prizes as well from sponsors like B&B Markets, Zenith Auto Glass, and more. 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Duluth Lawn and Sport, they do a lot of great things for the community, and they have worked closely with Never Surrender Incorporated for a long time. They're going to be presenting a check to Never Surrender in the fight against ALS. 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You got to get invited when we tell you to be caller number 3, like right now, 724-ROCK, 724-7625. 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Keep in mind, everybody's got to be 21 to get in. Caller number 3, 724-ROCK. 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
0: It is 9:42 at Classic Rock KQ. We have Joy from Eveleth, and then we took two, John from Superior. They will be joining us coming up on Monday night, October 5th, at The Other Place for the Duluth Lawn and Sport End of the Summer ALS Giveaway Party. Somebody will drive off with that John Deere X350 lawn tractor from Duluth Lawn and Sport. And we'll give you a chance to get invited again this afternoon on the plane crash, and then tomorrow morning again on the KQ Morning Show. We still have a few more to get on the list before we wrap it all up.
9: X350, man, that's just not a mower. That's a tractor. That's a lawn tractor, which is pretty heavy duty.
0: By the way, the Oktoberfest celebration at the OP, their fourth annual, is taking place Saturday, October 3rd from 4 o'clock until 10. And they're going to do everything the right way.
10: A new car!
0: Not a new car. Oh. Authentic food, games, of course, plenty of beer. As the OP transforms into a true German festival. That'll be on the 3rd of October at The Other Place, 4 p.m. to 10 p.m. All right. Random facts. These have nothing to do with anything. They are just simply random facts.
9: Great to see you made it in, Bruce.
0: Bruce, are you ready to learn something?
9: Yeah. He said he was, last hour, going to be bringing her on in.
0: Well, he's not prepping for his 10 o'clock radio show. I know that.
11: Whew. Hey, Bruce, Dane Cook, pay-per-view. I don't know.
9: I don't know.
0: No. Just your job. All right. The inventor of cruise control was blind.
9: No kidding, huh?
0: Random facts at KQ.
9: See, I've learned something already. He's on a very on phone.
12: Sorry, these idiots want me to go on the radio. I gotta go. Bye.
0: You weren't even talking to anybody. See, I could see your phone. You didn't have anybody on the horn.
12: Everybody on it.
9: No. Was he playing?
0: He's playing.
9: Man.
0: Random.
12: Did you say the inventor of cruise control is blind?
0: That's what it says here.
9: Yeah, welcome to the party.
0: Google searches for, quote, why is my poop green, end quote, peak between 5 a.m. and 6 a.m., then again between 6 p.m. and 7 p.m.
9: Oh.
12: That's actually kind of fascinating.
9: Right around that happy hour.
12: Yeah.
0: When we took the tour of WLSSD. Is that what it's still called now? I don't even know.
9: I don't know.
0: But the poop plant. We took a tour. It was fascinating. And they said, you can tell when it's halftime for the Vikings game every Sunday, because then all of a sudden the place comes alive with an influx of ugh. But
12: Wonder why that is.
0: The longest surgery ever recorded was performed in 2001 by a team of 20 doctors. It took 103 hours to complete, which is more than 4 days. They were separating 11-month-old twins who were conjoined at the head.
12: Oh, my gosh.
0: The surgery was a success.
9: How long again?
0: 103 hours. Oof. When my mom went in to have her jaw removed and then rebuilt, that was a 13-hour surgery.
9: Ugh.
0: That was crazy. The South Pole only experiences one sunrise and one sunset for the entire year. Random facts of KQ. Tug of war was a summer Olympic sport from 1900 through 1920. Why would you get rid of tug of war?
12: I don't know.
9: Bruce reminds you to tug this.
12: Although I'm guessing we won that a lot.
0: Why is that?
12: Because we're fat.
0: We weren't fat back then.
12: That's true. We are now. Maybe that's why they get rid of it.
0: Yeah.
12: They like to get rid of things that we're good at, like softball. We killed everybody at it, so they got rid of it.
0: I don't have my list, but I have a list somewhere of the healthiest countries in the world ranked. Guess where the U.S. came in?
12: Last.
0: No, not last, Bruce.
12: Oh.
0: You have third world countries that are doing a little bit less
12: okay
0: than we are.
12: 22nd.
0: 48th.
12: Yeah.
13: Bless you.
0: Excuse me.
12: Speaking of unhealthy.
0: 40. Allergies, man.
12: Yeah.
9: Is that what we're calling it this year?
0: What else were we going to call it?
9: I don't know.
0: Well, I'm of rapt attention.
12: I don't know.
0: All right. About 3% of births result in twins. Random facts. Half of your ice cream is just air.
9: Really?
0: Well, you notice if it melts, then it's only about half full.
12: Yeah, that's sure. A good point.
9: Yeah. Huh. Well, I'll be dipped in.
0: Some of the names that Disney considered for the Seven Dwarves include Tipsy, Jumpy, Dirty, Sleazy, yep. Awful, and Chesty.
9: I've read this one before, yeah.
0: Chesty.
12: Tipsy imagine? And Chesty are the best.
9: Yeah.
0: Yeah,
9: well, those could be the same person.
0: They're combined as one. Yeah, you got yourself got a game going, huh? I'm sure my wife's listening. What's that supposed to mean? Never mind. It's just a joke. The necktie was invented in Croatia. Their troops wore them as part of their uniforms in the 1600s. And when the French saw them, they liked them so much that neckties started selling in France almost immediately.
12: Interesting.
0: Next time you want to hate on you too, just know that Bono's mother died when he was 14. She had a brain aneurysm at her father's funeral.
12: Oh my gosh.
0: So yeah, his mom died at his grandpa's funeral. That's just awful. Are you familiar with Pac-Man?
12: I've heard of it.
9: Yeah, great defensive player.
0: Pac-Man made $6 billion in revenue as an arcade game, which is around $19.5 billion if you adjust for inflation.
9: That whoa!
0: Makes it the highest grossing arcade game of all time, just ahead of Space Invaders and Street Fighter II. Just a couple more. A doctor diagnosed the injuries that the two Wet Bandits suffered during Home Alone and Home Alone 2. They figured out that 23 of those injuries would have killed them. You ever see the Family Guy cutaway? If Home Alone were filmed with competent burglars.
12: Oh, yeah, I've seen that. Yeah. Yep.
0: So good. Guy, oh, that doorknob's hot. Yeah, better not touch it. Look at this swingy thing. Yeah, let's look out for that. And then here comes Kevin down the stairs. They just look at him and just calmly plunk him in the head, and he comes rolling down dead. They're like, yeah, well, no witnesses. All right, two more. North Korea purchased 1,000 Volvos from Sweden in 1974, and they still haven't paid for them. The total amount they owe is now up to $400 million with interest. And one
12: can't
0: one
12: you more. Like take them to collection or something?
0: Bring Kim Jong-un on to Judge Judy. See her just yell at him. That'd be great.
12: Yeah.
9: Just give the cars back. Depreciation. Great. They're worth $10.
0: And one more. Hot water freezes faster than cold water.
9: Yep.
0: I did not know that. It's called that the Mpemba effect. Mpemba effect. I think that's how you say that.
9: You bring a pot of boiling water out in the wintertime and throw it up in the air.
12: Yep.
0: I suppose, yeah.
12: Yep.
0: The theory behind it is that the molecules in hot water are more stretched out, which allows them to release energy faster and freeze quicker.
12: Uh-huh. All right, then.
0: There you go. Random facts at KQ.
9: Beautiful.
0: 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The wild card tones are still out there. $1,190 in the pot, brought to you by Bulldog Collision and Tim's Auto Care Center.
10: And a new car!
0: Not a new car.
9: Oh.
0: 12:30 is your next scheduled guest to play. In the meantime, everybody have a marvelous Monday from all of us here at KQ.
12: Disappointing.
0: What?
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0: 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And that guy who really has no interest in looking at the pretty fall colors, but his gal does.
1: Oh, honey, look at that one.
2: Yeah.
1: Ooh, that one's red. Look how pretty.
2: Oh, yeah. That's pretty.
1: Look at the lake.
2: Yeah.
1: No. I love fall, don't you?
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8: KQ satellite weather forecast will top out at 58 today with cloudy skies, breezy conditions into tonight. Overnight low of 44. Looks nice tomorrow, sunny skies, high of 59. Wednesday looks like a peach as well with highs in the lower 60s and a whole bunch of sunshine. Here's Aerosmith at KQ.

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1: KQ Confessions. Quit a job in telesales because the person next to me always ate at his desk throughout the day and made so much noise doing so. 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

0: David Essex at Classic Rock KQ, the Northlands number one radio station. 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Scotty and I will be on hand Thursday night, hanging out on the patio from 6 until 8, and then the KQ Morning Show live from the patio, 6 a.m. until 10 a.m. If you'd like more details, ticket information, and all that's going on, go to mooselakebrewing.com. 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

0: 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And you'll be joining us live in studio a week from tomorrow, Tuesday the 29th, for Ultimate Vikings Trivia. 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

0: That's Mellencamp at the Northlands, number one radio station, Classic Rock KQ. 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We'll qualify somebody for Ultimate Vikings Trivia with Superior Fuel Company. 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
0: KQ Satellite Weather Forecast, cloudy, breezy, 58 today, cloudy, breezy, 44 tonight, 59 and sunshine tomorrow, sunny and 62 on Wednesday. 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

0: Jackson Brown at the Northlands, number one radio station, Classic Rock KQ. I'm Jason Manning, just about out of here for the day. Scott Savage takes over next. Scotty will go till 3 o'clock. Then on your way home, it's Tom and Jesse and the Afternoon Train Wreck Live.
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0: Classic Rock KQ, Rosanna from Toto, the electric lunch. 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I would be Scott Savage. Happy Monday to you, my friends. Couple of things here. 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Stay close.
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0: Joel's You May Be Right, right here on the Monday edition of The Electric Lunch, brought to you by Shabby Shed and Junk Disorderly, open Thursday through Sunday on Tower Avenue in South Superior for those one-of-a-kind finds. 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
0: All righty, give her another go here. $1,190 is what we're at today. See if we can give away that money right here, right now. Caller 9 is Caitlin from Ashland. How are you?
5: I'm good. How are you doing?
0: Fantastic. You ready to play the Progressive Secret Sound?
5: Yes.
0: Have you heard the sound already?
5: Yes.
0: All right. 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Listen closely. Down the phone line it comes. The secret sound from KQ. All right, there it is. Caitlin from Ashland for $1,190. Tell us all, what's the secret sound?
5: Is it closing the paper tray on a printer?
0: Closing a paper tray on a printer goes to the judges.
6: It's not paint on the wall. It's paint gathering people.
7: That's pretty cool. Good for her. What about that sushi?
8: Have you seen her without a shirt?
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12: He's down on the phone.
13: Hey, wave it off!
0: Stop swearing, judges. Caitlin, earlier today I had to print something on our printer here, actually, at work, and I was, without saying the words I was saying, we had to, let's just say, the fine staff up front and myself, we ended up just having to unplug it out of the wall, you know, just like a regular other computer to reset the thing.
5: Oh, yeah.
0: I'm telling you, man, I'm telling you, oh my gosh, let's see if this is it. Closing a paper tray on a printer. Judges.
12: This is so dumb.
13: Oh no. Oh no.
0: Caitlin, I'm sorry it's not closing a paper tray on a printer. Okay. Try to get back through tomorrow though, okay?
5: I will. Thanks. Have a good day.
0: Appreciate you. Thank you.

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1: 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Once we get a winner, we start with a new sound. Pot starts back over and away we go. But yeah, for today, $1,190 could be yours. Nice payday. 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
5: So, what exactly is Grant Housechild doing down in St. Paul?
6: Not sure, but he's not stopping fraud.
5: 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Well, it sounds like Grant Housechild is not getting my vote again.
6: That makes two of us.
5: This independent expenditure is paid for by Advance Minnesota IEC. 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
0: Time for a couple more with the Electric Launch Monday edition. Again, our thanks to Shabby Shed and Junk Disorderly. South Tower Avenue in Superior open Thursday through Sunday for those one-of-a-kind finds. Steely Dan striking up a long stretch at KQ.

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0: All righty, good stuff there. Stray Cats rock this town at KQ on the afternoon cruise. It is Scott Savage, part of the KQ Morning Show. We are going to be live, a little reminder, Moose Lake Brewing Company in Moose Lake for their Oktoberfest celebration. Open mic night coming up this Thursday. We're going to be out there on the old patio and inside too, hanging out 6 to 8 o'clock, rubbing elbows and doing all that good stuff, man. Then the KQ Morning Show live from the patio that Friday morning, this Friday, 6 to 10, the whole entire show. Special guests stopping by. 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It is beautiful there, man. 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
4: 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Not only that, he allegedly abused his stepson and even beat the family's 14-year-old dog. 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We can't let Jeff Dotseth keep representing us in the Minnesota State House.
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1: KQ Confessions. 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

0: Van Halen on the afternoon cruise right here with KQ, home to that progressive secret sound. 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
0: 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Some canned heat music, nice classic there coming up. Got some Stevie Wonder, Lover Boy in the 2 o'clock hour, along with some Boston, too. And we get a rolling now. Long stretch with Clapton at KQ.

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0: That's Boston Smokin' at KQ, another great classic track for you, home to the afternoon train wreck. Tom and Jesse coming up this afternoon, trending on the 20s, Secret Sound, of course. Multiple chances there. Headlines with the Northern News Now. 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TV Tonight with Shelton Pizza. Got Tom Superior Street Trivia. A chance to win with that, too, this afternoon. They'll do that about 5:50 this afternoon. All on the way in just a bit here with KQ.
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0: 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A reminder that 90% of storm-related damage cannot be seen from the ground. With the high winds sweeping through the Twin Ports area, your roof may have been damaged. 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
1: I mean, come on, Ed, it's bullcrap. 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

0: Too loud, man. Too loud. Def Leppard, Rock Rock Till You Drop at KQ in the afternoon cruise, home to that progressive secret sound. 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

0: Bad Company at KQ. Scott Savage. Time for a couple more before I'm out of here. Hey, before I get out of here, mention that the KQ Morning Show, myself and Jason Manning, we're going to be hanging out at Moose Lake Brewing Company coming up on Thursday night. That's this Thursday night, 6 to 8 o'clock, open mic happening. And then we'll get a little bit of shut-eye, party it up a little bit and get up and at them. 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We have all of the guests stopping by. Always a good time. 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Good times, details, and all the information, because this is all part of Moose Lake Brewing Company's Oktoberfest celebration. They got stuff going across the street Friday night. They're going to be doing it at the arena, and then all the stuff happening for everybody on Saturday as well. There, go to mooselakebrewing.com. 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
0: Have yourself a blessed afternoon, my friends. I'll catch you back here tomorrow morning on the KQ Morning Show if you're up and at 'em. Trainwreck is on the way. 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Bye-bye.

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0: Tom Robin, Jesse Slater, the Afternoon Trainwreck.
1: Give me my theme music!

0: 3 o'clock is the time. It is the afternoon train wreck. Hope your weekend was swell. My name is Tom Robick. That is Jesse Slater.
1: Hello.
0: We are the afternoon train wreck. We're very happy you're here. Sincerely, listen. Listen to the joy in this room.
1: You're so mean.
0: How am I mean?
1: Stepped away and let the silence take over.
0: I could have done the crickets. I didn't do that.
1: That's true.
0: So anyway. Well, by the way, so Tom Superior Street Trivia question is already secured.
1: Wow.
0: It's got about a guy that was rushing across First Avenue East on Superior Street. He had a big backpack and he had a what tucked under his arm.
1: Okay. You're already giving
0: just
1: it to him?
0: Yeah,
1: wow.
0: Well, what difference does it make? I'm not giving you the answer, but that comes up, you know, in more than 2 hours from now. 2 hours and 50 minutes. We will play Tom Superior Street Trivia for a Canal Park Brewery gift card. This guy running down the street with a what tucked under his arm. Okay.
1: You guys think about it.
0: Store that one away for a while. We are the train wreck. It's a cooler day, certainly autumnish. Jesse's got the forecast.
1: Autumnish. I like it. It's partly sunny right now, a high near 59. Some of that northeast wind. Breezy. Tonight, mostly cloudy, then gradually becoming clear. Low around 44 degrees tonight. Dan doesn't know this, Tom, because he wasn't home last night. But don't tell anyone. You guys don't tell anyone. I turned on the heat.
0: Oh, you did, huh?
1: I did. I was chilly.
0: The first day of autumn is tomorrow. It's not officially today yet. It starts tomorrow. But we've held off doing that.
1: Mm-hmm.
0: It was 63 in there the other morning. But I brought up a space heater. Just because we don't care. Like upstairs where we sleep, don't care if it's cool up there. But like in the main living area.
1: Mm-hmm.
0: I'd rather be a little bit warmer than that. So just took the space heater, and it's one of the more efficient ones, and warmed up the room and did that for about an hour, and then I haven't turned it on since.
1: So does that? I think that counts, though, as turning on the heat, right?
0: Well, no, I consider turning the furnace on. Because once that's on...
1: That's a loophole.
0: That stays on.
1: Okay. Well, tomorrow, high around 57 degrees. Nice and sunny for you, though. Tomorrow night, 45. Wednesday, looking sunny and 59. The remainder of the week, sticking to that low to mid-50s to low 60-degree area. Right now in Two Harbors, it's 56. Superior, it's 59. The Twin Cities is at 59. Up on the range, it's 61. Duluth International has 55. Sky Harbor Airport, down here by the water in Duluth, it's

0: Carson Wentz managed the game. You know, didn't do anything stupid in that rain-soaked field at Soldier Field.
1: He got, I mean, he threw for quite a bit of yards. He just didn't throw a touchdown.
0: Those lame duck throws. Yeah. They're kind of wobbling around because nobody could grip the football.
1: Well, you know what else? Nobody can tackle on our team. That's pretty sad, and that's pretty upsetting to me.
0: Nobody can tackle on our team?
1: Nobody can tackle.
0: What are you referring to?
1: Our defense?
0: The game that I saw yesterday, the other team had 3 points.
1: I know.
0: What are you talking about? Nobody can tackle.
1: There's just a lot of tackling issues. Okay.
0: They gave up 3 points.
1: Yeah. There's
0: if you're
1: going to
0: throw any kind of criticism at the Vikings, I would think the last place you would be throwing it at would be on the defense, which I thought was incredibly good.
1: That last, like, what was it? Like 7 seconds and then like 1 second of the game was
0: stressful.
1: Yeah, where
0: Dallas Turner sacked the quarterback, tackled him, in fact.
1: Okay, I get it. Okay, this is just my perspective. But I'm saying, I'm off the defense.
0: Nobody can tackle?
1: I'm off the defense, and I'm just talking about that last, like, 7 seconds or whatever. That was really stressful because they kept getting time back and the ball back, and it was scary.
0: Now, usually you would say that this is, like, the stupidest comment. I'm not talking about yours. I'm talking about whoever was doing color commentary. I guess I'm not sure in yesterday's Viking-Bears game. But he said a number of coaches will say that the worst lead you can have is a 6-point lead because it adds extra incentive for the other team to go down and score a touchdown as opposed to just getting into field goal position. Mm-hmm. And as it turns out, he sort of forecasted what was happening there, that the Bears all of a sudden were moving the ball after not doing it all game, just couldn't move the ball against a solid Viking defense.
1: Okay.
0: That's why I'm surprised that's the where you're throwing that at. However, that last drive was, they were moving the ball down there. But
1: they didn't have a choice. They had to.
0: His point was, that it puts another level of desperation into the other team, and then they approach it differently, which I thought, that's just ridiculous. And then what happened? Bears marched down, got in the red zone, and then Dallas Turner, who had a great game tackling people, made the play at the very end of the game. I mean, he had a really good game. It's nice to see him finally playing well, because it's taken him a couple of years to kind of get at the level that we expected when he was drafted. Greg Olson, that's the guy. He's the one that said it. So, turns out I don't think he was wrong. So, anyway. Tom, I believe she's talking about open field tackles, one-on-one. They cannot tackle. They gave up 3 points. They can tackle. 3 points.
1: And
0: two turnovers, by the way. So, and key ones. So, Bears didn't look good. You know, Caleb Williams is on my fantasy team.
1: He got hurt, didn't he?
0: He did.
1: At some point there, yeah.
0: Yeah, he did. Of, like, the worst kind, at least visually, it looked like, because nobody, I mean, he got a little ankle tackle and didn't really do anything at that point. Just kind of went down and then went down.
1: I thought it was his hamstring. It looked like
0: it was his hamstring.
1: Oh, it was? Because he was like, his leg.
0: I thought it was like Achilles or something way he went down. But yeah, that's what it was, hamstring, okay. Which also can be somewhat serious. So they're not like Achilles serious. I think it was good news for the Bears. But anyway, it'll be Kyler Murray behind center.
1: Cool.
0: This next coming game. The Green Bay Packers won a game that they probably didn't deserve to win, but they did anyway. Part of the reason is it was against the New York Jets.
1: I was going to say, who'd they play? It was the Jets. Okay.
0: It's hard to say who they played because nobody was able to watch it on television except for the last 3 minutes. Well, no more than that, because it went in overtime.
1: They switched it over after the Vikings game.
0: Yeah, I don't know. That's got to suck if you're a Packer fan. You can't watch the game on TV.
1: I mean,
0: unless you go to
1: such is the era of streaming where
0: I get. You know. Yeah. Okay, this is the Afternoon Train Wreck, trending on the 20s each hour. We're not going to be chatting with Northern News now. They're a little understaffed today, so we're gonna.

forego that. But I can tell you that this hour, and then also in the 5 o'clock hour, and who knows when else, we will do the Progressive Secret Sound, which is piling up the money, and then we'll do a 3:30, 5:30 scheduled times wild card still yet to fly off in the airwaves, and we'll give you a chance to win a chunk of change. 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We'll have another edition of Tom Superior Street Trivia. This guy running down the street, he's got this thing tucked under his arm. Canal Park Brewery gift card. Go wherever, figure that one out. All right? That's all coming up, and it's Jerry Rafferty right down the line. KQ.

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0: From the album Who Are You, that is The Who, the title song, classic rock KQ, Northland's number one radio station. Afternoon train wreck, Tom and Jesse, 17th through the 19th of February. 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
1: Trending brought to you by Chad Record, your farmer's insurance agent. Oh, sorry.
0: Yeah. Hi.
1: Happy Monday.
0: Thanks for listening.
1: Google representatives will update the Hermantown City Council tonight on the company's proposed data center. The presentation comes after a heated public comments period at the council's last meeting, which was paused twice. Google says it has completed its environmental review and is ready for the council to consider the project. However, no vote is scheduled for tonight. That meeting begins at 6:30 at Hermantown City Hall.
0: On the hierarchy tree over there at Google, where do you think the representatives are here in Hermantown? Where do you think they are? And I'm sure that they probably travel around and this is what they do. I know.
1: Oh, I'm sure it's the CEO coming.
0: Yeah. All right. Well, I hope you're right.
1: One thing that caught my eye, I haven't researched a whole lot into this part of it, but it says Google has completed its environmental review.
0: Oh, well then, if it's fine by them.
1: Well, yeah, doesn't that seem a little, like, shouldn't it be a third party?
0: Well, I think that they should do one, but yeah, I think it should be another objective party. Yes.
1: Right. The five major television networks that rotate coverage of the president are suspending their pooled coverage of President Trump. The move follows the White House banning CNN, MS Now, and Politico from the White House. CNN has scheduled to provide the TV pool Monday, but the White House prevented the network from doing so. ABC, CBS, Fox, CNN, and NBC said in a joint statement that no administration should restrict a news organization because it objects to its reporting.
0: I think that CBS and ABC and NBC also now have been banned from the White House.
1: It's
0: a definite lawsuit, probably even larger. I mean, they're already suing, but it's probably going to go further than that.
1: Well, Fox joined in on this too, yeah. And you know,
0: it's kind of a joint statement by all the majors. Yeah.
1: Yeah. So. Yeah. I mean, we'll see what happens. By the way, Tom, happy September 21st.
0: Thank you.
1: You're welcome. Have you ever wondered why Earth, Wind, and Fire chose the 21st of September for their famous song?
0: It seems like I've heard this before, but it's been a while, so refresh my memory.
1: I'm sure you've heard it at some point in your life. So that date was actually the expected due date of Maurice White's son, Cabron.
0: Ah.
1: The family connection was later revealed by White's wife, Marilyn, after songwriter Allie Willis had said the date was chosen simply because it sounded good. And also today, Disney is celebrating Guardians of the Galaxy Cosmic Rewind at Epcot, and it's playing September all day long.
0: Yeah, because, you know, that movie, it's such a great song.
1: Yeah.
0: It's one of those feel-good songs. I love Earth, Wind, and Fire. And the White Brothers, I don't think any of them are alive anymore, but I don't think. But yeah, great song.
1: Yeah, so that's why it was the due date of one of their kids.
0: Now I know.
1: Expected due date. So I don't know if that happened to pen
0: the song before baby was born. So, right. You know.
1: Always iconic, though, that a song can just pull you into a date like that.
0: Right on.
1: You know, for so many decades. It's 21st of September.
0: Exactly.
1: That is what's trending.
0: 3:24 afternoon train wreck here on KQ.
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10: 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The details are so disturbing. According to court filings, Dotseth, quote, choked, punched, kicked, slapped, pinned, and smothered his then-wife. Not only that, he allegedly abused his stepson and even beat the family's 14-year-old dog. 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We can't let Jeff Dotseth keep representing us in the Minnesota State House.
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12: I'm Chief Meteorologist Adam Lorch with Northern News Now. As we head into tonight, we do have a frost advisory in place across the Northland. If you live immediately by the lake, not as concerned about frost, but inland areas certainly could see some frosty conditions. Otherwise, tomorrow, looking at a high around 59, mostly sunny with southeast winds 5 to 15. Another chance of some patchy frost as we head into tomorrow night. And then Wednesday, high around 60 degrees with partly cloudy skies. With Northern News Now, I'm Adam Lorch for Classic Rock KQ.
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0: a little while.
1: 3:30, speaking of Minnesota Vikings making big, big, big headlines. Is the news about Matt Khalil and his ex-wife Haley Khalil scoring her big win in a Minnesota court. You remember Matt Khalil, right?
2: No.
1: Offensive lineman. He was drafted fourth overall. Didn't turn out to be the guy that we were hoping he'd be on the O-line, but he was highly touted out of college. I believe he had a good rookie year. And then after that, it was not as... Certainly didn't meet expectations.
2: Was he a failed NFL player and then took it out on his wife?
1: No.
2: Oh.
1: Not deliberately.
2: Oh, okay. Go on.
1: But he sued her.
2: Oh.
1: Okay. Over viral comments that she was making. Last week, Judge Patrick J. Schlitz dismissed his claims of invasion of privacy and unjust enrichment. With prejudice, which means that he's not going to be able to appeal.
2: What are those charges?
1: Well, while on a Twitch live stream, Haley said, quote, anatomical incompatibility was her reason, one of the big reasons the marriage came to an end. Compared her ex's unit to two Coke cans stacked on top of each other, maybe even a third.
2: Oh, that's interesting.
1: Yeah.
2: He's mad about that? That makes him...
1: She was mad about that. Well, I mean, that's why she said it.
2: No, I'm saying he's mad that she put that out publicly?
1: Well, yeah, it's private. That's why they call it privates.
2: I'd be like, dang right.
1: Some people would probably go that route. I'm definitely actually more respect for the guy that he. You know, I just didn't. Hey, who saw that one coming? Right.
2: Wait, where does the Twitch stream come in and all that?
1: She was making those comments.
2: Oh, on Twitch.
1: Yeah.
2: Okay.
1: Yeah, and then it's gone viral since then. So, yeah. Anyway. We're going to do the secret sound right now, if you don't mind. The progressive secret sound.
2: Let's do it.
1: Hang on now. Why did I... Oh, there we go. $1,190. All right. And it's next. Caller 9 gets to play. 218-724-7625. 218-724-ROCK. Be caller number 9. You have a chance to play for that. $1,190 in the progressive secret sound. Dial carefully. Good luck. Collective Soul here. KQ.

0: Impressive Secret Sound on KQ.
1: Nice. This is good, right? Kicking off a Monday afternoon with the Progressive Secret Sound. We got Josh from Superior on the horn. How's it going, Josh?
2: Doing good, doing good.
1: Tell me about your weekend. Anything good happen?
2: A pretty quiet weekend.
1: Okay, and that's a good thing or a bad thing?
2: That's a good thing.
1: Okay.
2: That's a good thing.
1: All right. Did some relaxing, did you? Okay.
2: Yeah.
1: Well, this is the Progressive Secret Sound. Josh, we've got a lot of money in the Secret Sound jackpot. It's early on, but when you start with $1,000, now it's $1,190 in the jackpot, and you've got a shot at winning all of that money if you can identify the secret sound. Have you looked over the incorrect guesses at 95kqds.com and perused to the list? Listen to the sound over there? Okay, you have. Very good.
3: He knows what he's doing.
1: All brought to you by Bulldog Collision, Tim's Auto Care Center. Here's the way we're going to do this, Josh. I'm going to play the sound. You guess what it is. You guess correctly. You get the money, okay?
2: Sounds good.
1: Here comes the Progressive Secret Sound on KQ. Josh, for $1,190, what is the secret sound?
2: I'm going to have to say that's ejecting a tape from a cassette player.
1: All right. Going back to the old cassette player and ejecting a cassette tape. All right, let's throw it over to the judges.
4: All right, she's presenting.
5: I'm not sure.
6: No time for this.
5: Just shut off.
6: Just jump, fatty.
7: I'm going against the fan.
5: You're giving me unk vibes.
6: Oh, God!
1: Josh, if it is indeed ejecting a cassette tape from a cassette player, what kind of plans do you have for $1,190?
2: Well, I'll probably have to get my trunk fixed.
3: Aww.
1: Probably have to do that anyway.
8: Yeah, no.
9: Come on, wait.
8: To the no.
9: Come on.
1: Although, admittedly,
8: no.
1: It would have been easier, I'm sure, with $1,190. Although, I'm afraid that is not the correct answer. All right?
2: All right, thank you.
1: Try again tomorrow, man.
3: Josh is sticking with that cassette theme. He guessed last week putting a cassette into a tape deck.
1: Oh, well.
3: And now he's going for the eject.
1: Josh knows that sometimes it's just
3: the opposite.
1: Small nuances with the answer that make all the difference in the world. He gets it. We've done it in the past.
3: Those are both out of the way.
1: Yeah. Well, we'll throw that on the incorrect guess list at 95kqds.com. You can see that right now posted there. Listen to the sound itself. 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Next scheduled time to play the secret sound will be at 5:30. Don't forget, we haven't played a wild card yet throughout the day today, so that'll be firing off at some point as well with Classic Rock KQ.
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1: 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They get there on Thursday. They party a little bit. Go to bed early. Presumably. 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It is 3:47. It's Bruce Springsteen and the E Street Band, KQ.

0: 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Wild card.
1: I'm just delaying because I wasn't set. I was chatting with Mike from Hoyt Lakes and realized there was only 11 seconds left on Rambling Gambling Man from Bob Seger. So, how you doing, Mike?
2: Pretty good. How are you?
1: Excellent. Thank you very much. Tell me something we didn't already know, Mike.
2: I'm still working, unfortunately.
1: I did not know that. Jesse, you know that?
3: I did not.
1: Okay, that's perfect.
3: That's unfortunate. I'm sorry to hear that.
1: That's something that we didn't know, though, so you nailed it, Mike. All right.
2: Yeah.
1: Well, this is the wild card version of the Progressive Secret Sound, as you probably heard just a little bit ago. It's $1,190 in the jackpot. You think you got this thing cracked? You familiar with all the incorrect guesses?
2: Yeah, I actually looked at it just a little while ago. So,
1: all right. Well, let's...
2: We'll take our best shot at it, I guess.
1: Well, I think we should just get down to business then. Let's play the Secret Sound. You guess correctly, you get the money. Here it comes. Progressive Secret Sound on KQ. Mike from Hoyt Lakes, what is the Secret Sound? Whoa, sorry.
3: Judges got ahead of them.
1: What is the Secret? Yeah, you just guys... Settle down over there.
2: You jinxed me. So I'm going to go with the putting air fryer basket back in.
1: Say that one more time. Did you get that, Jesse?
2: Putting air fryer basket back in.
1: Putting the air fryer basket back in. Got it.
3: Air fryer.
1: Air fryer. That's what I said.
3: Okay.
1: Judges.
4: All right, she's presenting.
5: I'm not sure. Just shut off.
6: Jump, fatty.
7: Go against the fan.
8: You're giving me Unk vibes.
6: Oh, God!
1: You sound very excited anyway. Any idea what you do with $1,190? Should it be putting an air fryer basket back in?
2: Probably fill up the gas tank, huh?
3: Literally.
1: Will that do it? I mean, you know.
3: We'll get you like 5 gallons.
1: Yeah. Well, let's see. We threw it to the judges, and they still seem to be deliberating here. They're deliberating longer than usual, Mike.
2: Sounds like a maybe possibly interesting outcome.

0: That is no.
1: Okay.
0: According to the judge.
1: Well, you guys have a good night.
0: Thanks, Mike. Try again tomorrow.
1: We'll do it.
0: Well, we've already given it a couple of shots this hour. We do have another chance. It'll be at 5:30, Progressive Secret Sound here on KQ. 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It's 3:57 on the afternoon train wreck. Jesse's got a very important message from Bernix featuring Yuengling beer.
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0: Chief Meteorologist Adam Lorch later on this hour. And what did he say earlier? Patchy frost could be a possibility. All you plants out there, keep note. 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
1: Random facts. These have nothing to do with anything. 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
3: 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I don't know.
2: I don't know.
1: No. It's just your job. All right. The inventor of cruise control was blind.
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0: On the masterful singing of Ann Wilson and Heart Crazy on You, Classic Rock KQ, Northland's number one radio station. Tom and Jesse on the afternoon train wreck, 4:18, coming up on Saturday morning, Final Vinyl. 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It's a special one, Beatles Abbey Road. 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Just a fantastic album, start to finish. And we will have it for you, start to finish, sides one and two. Scott Savage with Final Vinyl Saturday morning starts at 8 o'clock. 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
3: North Star, North Star, North Star Heating and Cooling.
2: A Duluth man battling stage 4 pancreatic cancer crossed the finish line Saturday at the North Shore Inline Marathon. Andy Austin was diagnosed last November and was told he might have 6 months to live. Chemotherapy initially caused him to lose nearly 60 pounds, but as his treatment became easier, he began training for the race to raise awareness for pancreatic cancer. After months of training, Austin completed the 30th annual marathon alongside about 2,600 skaters from 19 countries.
4: Wow.
2: Stage 4. That is
0: impressive.
2: Congratulations to him. That's
0: absolutely
2: amazing.
0: MB was a volunteer during that thing. Number of people wiping out right in front of her, including, and I can't remember his name, but two-time national champion.
2: Yeah, she said the road conditions weren't super great.
0: The potholes or cracks in the road or whatever, and a number of people wiping out. But it's a great event, but it's also the agony of defeat for some people, you know?
2: Yeah.
0: I used to say back in the 70s.
2: Used to say in the 70s?
0: Well, because it was part of the wide world of sports.
2: Okay.
0: The thrill of victory.
2: The agony
0: of defeat. And you show this guy, you know, across the finish line, the agony of defeat, the skier flying down and tumbling down a steep ski hill. And
2: dang.
0: That was the agony of defeat. The guy pretty much breaking apart.
2: It's like the agony of being paralyzed.
0: That was the opening credits.
2: Okay.
0: So, well. Yeah.
2: Do you want to hit the world as
0: the AI
2: it.
0: Thing?
2: Yeah.
5: This is the world as it exists today.
2: President Trump is suggesting a new name for artificial intelligence. In a post, Trump called...
0: I can't wait for this, honestly.
2: He called the term inaccurate and very ineloquent, artificial intelligence, that is. And he offered three alternatives. Super intelligence, extreme intelligence, or supreme intelligence.
0: Isn't super intelligence already taken? Didn't we already talk about that?
2: I don't know.
0: Super intelligence is, that's where AI reaches a level of being smarter than all humanity combined.
2: Well, the good thing about super intelligence is it's been removed from the list. Okay. Oh, no, sorry. Wait. Super intelligence isn't one of these. I read it wrong.
0: Oh.
2: Or you heard it wrong. It's superior intelligence.
0: Oh, got it.
2: Extreme intelligence, okay. Or supreme.
0: Okay.
2: He removed Supremes because it was losing in the votes. He put it up for a vote on X, where over 225,000 people voted.
0: Okay.
2: So what's left is superior and extreme intelligence as the choices.
0: What? So he's in charge of calling it now or naming it or what?
2: He's in charge of naming a lot of things.
0: It's been AI for a long time,
2: Yeah, but that's inaccurate.
0: That's true. He's been renaming a lot of things. That's true.
2: So if you want to go vote on that poll.
0: Okay. It's on X, you said?
2: Yeah, what we will rename.
0: Okay.
2: AI.
0: All right. That's important.
2: Yeah.
0: Are they going to address that in tonight's meeting over there in Hermantown with Google?
2: They might. Like, you know.
0: Let's hope they do.
2: This isn't an AI data center. It's a supreme intelligence data center.
0: No, I'm pretty sure they said it was an AI data center for Google, but potential center.
2: Right.
0: Hasn't happened yet. It's not there yet.
2: Yeah, that's true. We mentioned earlier in the show that it is pumpkin spice season once again, and the official start of fall is almost here. The autumnal, is that what it's called?
0: Autumnal.
2: That's how you say it?
0: The autumnal equinox.
2: Why would you say it like that when you say autumn? Why would it be autumnal?
0: Because that's
2: the autumnal.
0: Well, because that's the way it's pronounced. I don't know how else to answer your question.
2: I hate it. Equinox arrives tomorrow in the Northern Hemisphere, marking the moment the sun crosses the celestial equator from north to south. So Tom's favorite source, the Old Farmer's Almanac, says the equinox occurs at exactly 7:04 tomorrow night. Around the equinox, daylight and darkness are roughly equal, and after that, the night gradually gets longer, and we will be plunged into eternal darkness for the next 8 months.
0: It's not eternal darkness, A. B, this happens every year.
2: Mm-hmm. But what's C, Tom?
0: There is no C. Oh, okay. I didn't mention there was going to be a C. I do know that we get to this time of year because the street that I live on is, if you look on a map, it's almost exactly runs east-west. So when I leave in the morning at a certain time, I'm getting the sun directly in my eyes.
2: Fun.
0: I can't see anything. And then when I get home, also certain time of year, I can't see anything because it's right directly down the street.
2: You know, this is so stupid, but that makes me irrationally angry when I'm driving and the sun is so bright that I can't see anything.
0: And you're thinking, I want to pull over, but that might be dangerous too. What if there's a car there?
2: It's like, well, at least none of us are seeing.
0: So I just like creep down the street going, what do I do? I can't put it in reverse. There's nothing I can do.
2: We're all in this together. Everyone's just creeping into the sunlight. That is what's trending.
0: It is 4:24 in the afternoon train wreck here on KQ.
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0: 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Chief Meteorologist Adam Lorch coming up. We'll also have 10 train wreck tidbits this hour. 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And here's GNR on KQ.

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3: Lorch.
4: Hey.
3: I've known you a few years now. I know you to be somewhat of a winter enthusiast. You like to go ice fishing. You love hockey. You love going to Bulldog games. It's a time of season that you definitely are not afraid of. In fact, you've embraced it. Wouldn't you agree with that?
4: I look forward to it every year.
3: Jesse, probably not as much. Right.
5: I don't even care anymore.
3: You don't care anymore?
5: Whatever.
3: That sounds like defeat almost.
5: It happens. Like, what am I going to do?
3: Well, I bring this up because, you can't escape it, all this talk about this super El Nino moving through.
4: Mm-hmm.
3: So let's get it like in scientific description. What is El Nino and how does that affect us around here?
4: So, first off, we do have plans to issue our winter forecast. I think we're shooting for October 15th, which is a Thursday night.
3: Fair enough. You don't have to give too much away. I'm not asking you to spoil the show or anything, but generally speaking.
4: Yeah. So what we're seeing is a very strong warming trend in the equatorial Pacific region off the coast of South America. And right now it's on pace to be the strongest El Nino on record. And those records go back to 1950. So one of the strongest we've ever seen. It's not doom and gloom, but it will have, some significant impacts to our winter weather here. We tend to see the polar jet a little bit further north and kind of cutting across parts of the Midwest. So we'll probably see, I don't want to give too much away quite yet, but it is probably going to be a more mild winter temperature-wise, I will say that.
3: I get it. And also, it's probably worth noting that it ain't a guarantee of anything, right? I mean, we've seen I think last year it was expected to be a little more brutal of a winter, and it really kind of turned out to just be kind of a normal winter, right?
4: Yeah, for the most part. We were a little shy on snow last year. I think we ended up with like 55 inches. Average is about 90. So we didn't see nearly as much snow as we normally do. I think overall temperatures were a bit cooler for some months, but warmer for other months. So it kind of balanced out a little bit there.
3: Yeah. All right. Well, we're looking forward to your winter forecast. 15th of October, you said that's going to be?
4: Yep.
3: All right. Definitely we'll tune in for that. Let's talk about the weather next couple of days. What's it going to look like?
4: Well, we do have frost advisories across the Northland for tonight. Immediately by the lake or close to the lake, I don't expect to see frost conditions. But moving inland or just on top of the hill, temperatures are going to be dipping down into the 30s this evening, so cover up those gardens and bring in those plants. As we head into tomorrow, we'll see partly cloudy to mostly sunny skies, high around 59 degrees. Winds will remain out of the east between 5 and 15. Could see some more patchy frost tomorrow night as well. Moving into Wednesday, increasing clouds high of around 60 degrees, so it will be slightly warmer, but these temperatures are a little bit below average for this time of the year. And we are looking at a chance of rain on Thursday, but I'll have a look at that full forecast at 5, 6, and 10.
3: I mean, you say bringing in those plants like it's just some small feat or something, like there's nothing to it. Have you been to my home? This is not to some small feat.
5: Not everyone has a jungle,
4: I have,
5: Tom.
4: I have heard,
3: major undertaking.
4: Yeah, I've heard stories.
3: Well, we'll have to do
4: it. But that's her passion, and you know what? Got to love her for it, right?
3: I told her what Jesse said, that what you said. Oh, well, so much for that plant.
4: Yep.
3: And she was having none of it. So, anyway. All right, Adam, appreciate you. Thank you very much.
5: Bye.
4: Yep. Talk to you later.
3: It's 4:40. It's the afternoon train wreck here on KQ.

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6: Tidbit number one.
8: Your brain can manufacture a smell that isn't there. Phantosmia?
7: I don't know. What's that?
8: Well, is the perception of an odor without an external
7: Okay.
8: I just glitched.
7: I know. My brain is hurting. I think I've got that Phantosmia.
8: Phantosmia.
7: To the extreme.
8: It's a perception of an odor without an external odor source. People can report extremely specific smells, burning, chemical smoke, rotten odors. But it's a real sensory phenomenon, not imagining a smell.
7: Okay. I don't know if I've done that because how are you supposed to know if...
8: You've never, like, watched something and you're like, I can smell that.
7: I don't think so.
8: Oh, okay.
7: Not that I recall. Maybe. I don't remember doing anything like that.
6: Tidbit number two.
7: You know the first chocolate chip cookie. You're familiar with it, right? Have you seen it?
8: Is it the one that's still, like, in a case?
7: I don't know. Did they keep it?
8: Oh, I don't know.
7: First chocolate chip cookie invented by accident in 1938 at the Toll House Inn, of all places, like, you know, Toll House cookies. Popular lore states that she added chopped Nestle chocolate bar pieces to her cookie dough. She expected them to melt, but they held on to their shape. And she says, hang on here. What have I got going here?
8: Thus, the legend was born. That is
6: tidbit number three.
8: Cookie.
7: Yeah.
8: A man once survived being hit by a meteorite in 1954.
7: Wow.
8: Ann Hodges, that's a man, of Alabama, was struck by a fragment of a meteorite after it crashed through the roof, bounced off a radio, oh, I guess it is a her, and hit her while she was lying on a couch.
7: So let me ask you this. Is that a good day or a bad day?
8: I would say bad, but...
7: You know, it didn't kill her.
8: Crashed through a roof, bounced off a radio, and hit her while she was lying on the couch. It was like a ricochet thing.
7: Yeah, so...
8: And then you can cash in on that, right?
7: It just seems like that's a good day, and you just... Like when I got bit in the stomach by a gorilla, I consider that a good day. It didn't feel good, but it was a good day. I mean, it's been the gift that kept on giving ever since I've been...
8: I thought it was a chimp. It was a gorilla?
7: It was a gorilla.
8: Wow.
7: Yeah, it was a gorilla.
8: Did you have to get like a rabies shot after that?
7: I did. Probably did have to, but I didn't.
8: Wow.
7: Back
8: you're still
7: then,
8: with
7: used
8: us,
7: to
8: so.
7: Rub some dirt on it.
8: Yeah.
7: She bit me in the arm, too, but that I didn't care about. The stomach, that was the golden spot right there.
6: Tidbit number five.
7: Oh, and it's number four. Wait a minute. It's number four.
0: Tidbit number four.
7: Thank you. Get your act together there, boys person. Fastest muscle in the human body is the one that... We've talked about this one before.
8: Your tongue?
7: You just did it. You just did it again.
8: Your eyes?
7: Yeah, your the one that helps you blink.
8: Oh.
7: Yeah. It is the orbicularis oculi. It's the muscle that controls the closing of your eyelids. 1/10 of a second. It's really fast.
0: Tidbit number five.
8: Someone on the text line says they need a full story of how you got bit by a gorilla.
7: I've told this story way too many times.
8: You have?
7: Yeah.
8: It's still interesting.
7: But not right now. Yeah, but I will.
8: It's one of those stories that lives on. Lightning can travel upwards from the top of thunderstorms into space. Do you want me to elaborate?
7: No.
8: Okay.
0: Tidbit number six.
7: About 40 super volcanoes are dotted across the planet. Statistically, we're about 24,000 years overdue for an eruption.
8: Oh, goody.
7: Geologists think that these eruptions take place about every 50,000 years, which suggests one is overdue. However, keep this in mind. Volcanoes are not alarm clocks. It's not the way it works. They don't slowly wind up and all of a sudden, you know, there's so much pressure because it's been 50,000 years. It's not the way it works. They need any volcano to erupt, they need a steady supply of liquid magma and immense internal pressure to force that magma to the surface. It's not like it's been so long, it's going to blow.
8: Oh.
7: That's just how
8: long. That's kind of how I thought volcanoes were.
7: Yeah.
0: Tidbit number seven.
8: The U.S. government once tried to figure out whether pigeons could guide missiles. During World War II, psychologist B.F. Skinner worked on Project Pigeon, attempting to train pigeons to peck at targets and help guide weapons.
7: But they kept getting hit by the missiles and dying, and then, so that didn't work so well, I'm assuming.
0: Tidbit number eight.
7: It's very possible. Do you have a coffee mug around here?
8: No.
7: Oh, you don't really drink coffee.
8: I do, but I drink out of like thermos or from home or something.
7: Okay, well, then thermos works too. It's very possible that your office coffee mug or thermos has fecal matter on it. Research shows that about 20% of office coffee mugs carry fecal matter and E. coli.
8: Mm.
7: One reason is communal kitchen rags and sponges found in offices. They spread bacteria instead of actually cleaning your mug. If you use that thing, you're just putting more on it. A study by the University of Arizona found that 100% of coffee cups contained coliform bacteria after wiping with a dishcloth or a sponge. 100%.
8: That's why we have the styrofoam cups.
7: Yeah, and paper towels.
0: Tidbit number nine.
8: Some snails shoot love darts at each other.
7: Certain
8: land snails have a tiny calcium carbonate dart that they stab into their mate during courtship. The dart doesn't deliver sperm. It injects mucus that multiplies to recipients' reproductive systems to increase sperm survival.
7: But, you know, really, all in all, it's like the same thing.
8: That's what Cupid's arrow does, too.
0: Tidbit number 10.
7: I love that. Let me tell you the story of the Champawat tiger. Okay? Champawat tiger was a female Bengal tiger and was responsible for an estimated 436 deaths in Nepal and the Kumamon division of India during the last years of the 19th century and the first years of the 20th century. The Champawat tiger mostly hunted during the day.
8: Is this humans you're talking about?
7: Yes.
8: Okay.
7: Dragging villagers from their homes and from the fields. An old gunshot wound had broken her canine teeth.
8: Uh-huh.
7: The injury stopped her from hunting fast wild animals. So she started going for the easier prey. Humans were easier to catch. Jim Corbett, British hunter, tracked and shot her down in 1907 after she killed a 16-year-old girl.
8: So she gets shot by a human that broke her teeth so she can't hunt animals and survive.
7: Yeah.
8: So then she goes after humans and it's her fault?
7: Well, 436 of them. I think that if there was this tiger roaming around in Duluth, we'd probably want her put down. Wouldn't you agree?
8: Just relocate her somewhere where she belongs.
7: Well, it's one option. 436? I don't know.
8: I don't know. There seems like maybe they had poor survival skills if they let one single tiger kill that many people.
7: Perhaps. It is the afternoon train wreck. TV Tonight is next in KQ.

0: 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Abbey Road on Saturday morning, starting at 8 o'clock with Final Vinyl. 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
0: TV Tonight brought to you by Shelton's Pizza. Go get one, cook it up, eat it. Get a few for the entire family if they don't have Shelton's at your favorite place to buy frozen foods. Then you should ask them, what in the world is wrong with you? I mean, seriously, what's wrong with you, man? As you mentioned before, White House has effectively banned all the major networks from covering Donald Trump. Reporters for CNN, MS Now, Politico, ABC, CBS, CNN, NBC, Fox, all excluded from the primary TV poll, which they typically rotate in. And now they are suing those television stations. And they are going to not do the primary TV pool, which is, you know, basically following the president everywhere, television-wise. They'll still do that. They'll still do that in print and still photos, but those groups are not going to cover the primary TV pool.
5: Well, I saw he was somewhere today at some something, and since there was no TV pool, there was no microphone. So nobody could hear what he was saying.
0: Really?
5: Yeah.
0: So the White House doesn't have its own microphone?
5: I don't know. I guess not. There was no mic on him. Nobody, you couldn't hear anything.
0: Wow.
5: But I don't think he didn't ban all of those networks, right? Didn't he ban a few and then they all joined in?
0: Well, no, they joined in on the TV pool, but some of them were added on.
5: I see.
0: Later.
5: Okay.
0: And White House did not immediately respond to NBC News' request for comment on the lawsuit. That lawsuit is by CNN, MS Now, and Politico. Stay tuned. Somehow the internet did its thing and created another rumor that evidently turned out to be not true.
5: Oh.
0: Regarding the upcoming, because I know that you've seen the trailer for Crystal Lake.
5: Yeah.
0: Who's the main celebrity again?
5: Linda Cardellini.
0: Cardellini, yeah. Do like her. Anyway, on Instagram, showrunner Brad Caleb Kane took time to attempt to diffuse the rumors about Crystal Lake, the series based on Friday the 13th. It seemed that some people thought the show was going to portray Jason Voorhees as either part of the CIA or as a government super soldier.
5: Why would they think that?
0: I don't know. Someone started the rumor. That's what I said. The internet doing its thing, you know?
5: So the premise has always been about, like, Pamela Voorhees.
0: Yeah. Kane urged everybody to chill out. Just wait patiently to see how this new take unfolds. So. Kardashians back for an 8th season. Blah, blah, blah. How do people continue to stay interested in that family?
5: To each their own.
0: I suppose so. Netflix releasing the first trailer for Steps. Are you excited about that?
5: First Steps?
0: Steps.
5: Steps?
0: It's an animated fairy tale about the stepsisters and Cinderella.
5: Oh, Griselda. What is her name? Griselda and Anastasia.
0: If you say so.
5: No, I mean, they've done a lot of different takes on the stepsisters.
0: Animated film features Ali Wong, Amanda Seyfried, Stephanie Hsu, Bette Midler, Nikki Glaser, Peter Dinklage.
5: Huh, okay.
0: Premiering on Netflix the 20th of November. So, that's just a movie, right? So that's not a series, I don't think. It's just a movie.
5: Who keeps asking for, like, this background on the stepsisters and Cinderella?
0: Who's asking for it?
5: Yeah, who keeps asking? There's been so many, like,
0: well, it wasn't me, obviously. I don't know. I liken it to the same thing as creating a story about the Wicked Witch of the West. Who decided to? Who was asking for that?
5: Okay, that's fair.
0: Yeah, and that turned out pretty successful. So, there's a show called The Savant, which is finally seeing the light of day. It's Jessica Chastain. It's a series focusing on Jodie Goodwin, a veteran wife and mother whose job is to infiltrate online forums in which white supremacists gather and sometimes plan domestic terror attacks. Series was set to premiere last fall, but Apple TV, where it's going to be, shelved it after the assassination of conservative personality Charlie Kirk. No specific date has been set yet, but they say now it's going to be released again, finally releasing the show in spring of this coming year, 2027.
5: Wait, you said it was about the assassination of a political activist?
0: No. Oh. It's about, I think it's fictional, about a mother whose job is to infiltrate online forums in which white supremacists gather and sometimes plan domestic terror attacks.
5: Got it.
0: So, Holly's not here, but season 5 of The Traitors has its cast. And I don't know, there are about 40 of them, and I know maybe like 1/10 of it.
5: Is it a celebrity one?
0: Yeah.
5: Oh.
0: There are all these reality stars,
5: yeah,
0: you know.
5: Yeah, for sure.
0: People I don't care with. But some of the people I did know, Chloe Kim, snowboarder from the Olympics. Cody Simpson, I think I've heard of that person, the singer, because I think we've talked about it on Late Night Lineup maybe. Dominic Monaghan is going to be on there. And it's not Pippin, right? It was Pippin in Lord of the Rings movies. Dominic Monaghan.
5: Oh, yeah.
0: Right? Is it Pippin? One
5: of
0: those two.
5: Mary?
0: Was it Mary or Pippin? I can't remember. Anyway, he's going to be on there. Kristen Chenoweth and Rashad Jennings, who at one point was on one of my fantasy football teams.
5: He was Mary, by the way.
0: He was Mary? Okay. Yeah. Maddie.
5: Maddie and Pippin. All right.
0: 5 o'clock is the afternoon train wreck here on KQ. TV Tonight. Brought to you by
1: Late Night Lineup on the Train Wreck.
0: Shelton's Pizza.
5: I recently rewatched The Fellowship of the Rings. I need to keep going. Two Towers and...
0: They're fantastic movies.
5: They're so great.
0: They're really long, though.
5: They are. And I watched them far too young. Let's see. Tonight, The Daily Show, Comedy Central. Your host is Jon Stewart with Ari Emanuel. Hello?
2: Strike one!
0: I had to think about that one.
5: Watch What Happens Live. Bravo has Kaylee Smith.
2: Strike one!
5: And Massey Scarcia.
2: Strike two!
5: Scarcia. Seth Meyers tonight has one guest and one guest only, and it's Kelly Clarkson.
0: Okay.
5: Tonight's Show with Jimmy Fallon has Queen Latifah, Dave Franco, and Ethan Simmons Patterson.
2: Strike one!
5: I don't know who that is. Jimmy Fallon tonight has Woody Harrelson, Sam Richardson, Greta Van Fleet, and Sarah Niemietz.
2: Strike one!
5: I don't know who that is. That's your late night lineup.
0: It's 5:02. Afternoon train wreck, KQ.
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0: Great rock and roll from Aerosmith, Angel, Classic Rock, KQ, Northland's number one radio station. Here on the Afternoon train wreck, that is Jesse Slater over there.
1: Hello.
0: And Tom Robick here. We're glad you are here as well. Secret Sound coming up in about 15 minutes or so. Chance for you to win $1,190. Tom Superior Street Trivia later on this hour as well. 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
1: Gas prices are starting to work. Okay. I don't know what's wrong
0: against
1: with
0: us.
1: I don't know what's wrong with my brain today.
0: Way to finish that sentence.
1: Okay, yeah, we'll go with that.
0: Work their way up.
1: No, I will. Yes, gas prices are starting the work week at nearly $4.48 a gallon nationwide, according to AAA. That essentially is unchanged from Sunday, but it's up about 16% from a week ago.
0: Good grief.
1: California has the highest average in the country at about $6.17 a gallon. AAA says national prices have continued climbing as crude oil remains elevated.
0: And the price of diesel is like over $6 a gallon, you know, and that's truckers, that's people that deliver the food and trains.
1: Mm-hmm.
0: A lot of people, it's heating oil. Is diesel. So, I mean, it's, yeah.
1: No bueno.
0: Something's got to give.
1: Well, this might be some good news, possibly. Living near Costco could boost your home's value.
0: What?
1: Research from the Vancouver School of Economics found a significant nationwide increase in your home prices after Costco openings. In high-density counties, values within 5 miles rose nearly 8%. While high-income areas saw gains of about 5% with 2.5 years.
0: Okay.
1: Researchers say Costco's impact varies by neighborhood and traffic, and noise can be downside.
0: That used to be you lived next to a park or something, or
1: yeah,
0: you know, that
1: Costco
0: would raise, and now it's living next to Costco.
1: Also some good news, Billy Joel is very much alive.
0: Did we think otherwise? I wasn't aware that there were rumors otherwise. I do know that he had brain surgery, I think, a while ago.
1: No, this was a Google error.
0: Oh.
1: So Google briefly told people searching his name last Thursday that he was dead. The Google information box incorrectly listed the 77-year-old as having died on September 17th.
0: Okay, so here's what I want someone out there to do, please. When they have the data center meeting in Hermantown and the Google representatives are there, someone needs to ask him how you could mess up something like accidentally killing off Billy Joel.
1: Well, let me finish, okay? His publicist quickly set the record straight saying, Billy's not dead, I was just emailing with him. Google says the listing has been removed and wasn't manually changed by the company, adding that vandalized public information sources can sometimes affect what appear in searches.
0: Vandalized public information sources?
1: I don't understand.
0: You're
1: what
0: Google.
1: That means.
0: You,
1: oh,
0: what?
1: VPN, right?
0: I don't know. Somebody asked the question. Maybe we need some clarification.
1: All right, yeah, I'm with Tom on
0: this. I'm sure that this is on top of their minds over there.
1: You know, you throw them off. They think you're going to ask them about the data center and be like, actually, I want to know about Billy Joel.
0: I would like to know about Billy Joel and none of that Uptown Girl stuff. I want to get right over to the stranger. And they'll look at you dumbfounded. And they'll look at each other like, what are we doing here?
1: He's alive. Everything's good.
0: It's good news. That is good news.
1: That is what's trending.
0: It's 5:21 afternoon train wreck on Classic Rock KQ.
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13: I'm Chief Meteorologist Adam Lorch with Northern News Now. As we head into tonight, we do have a frost advisory in place across the Northland. If you live immediately by the lake, not as concerned about frost, but inland areas certainly could see some frosty conditions. Otherwise, tomorrow, looking at a high around 59, mostly sunny with southeast winds 5 to 15. Another chance of some patchy frost as we head into tomorrow night. And then Wednesday, high around 60 degrees with partly cloudy skies. With Northern News Now, I'm Adam Lorch for Classic Rock KQ.
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You're competing in Ultimate Viking Trivia live on the KQ Morning Show Tuesday, the 29th of September. So be ready. 218-724-7625. 218-724-ROCK. Caller 9, you get to play the progressive secret sound that is coming next. Dial carefully. Good luck. You have a chance to win $1,190. Secret sounds coming up. It's Yes, KQ.

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1: All right, it's Rick from Mattawa, Jesse.
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1: How's it going, man?
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1: Okay, there you go. 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
3: No, I haven't had time. I'm sorry.
1: Yeah, don't be sorry with me. I'm okay however you play the game.
2: I'm not.
1: Neither, you're not? Jesse, it's not okay with Jesse. So, all right, Rick, we're going to give you a chance to win the money, all brought to you by Bulldog Collision, Tim's Auto Care Center. I'm going to play you the sound, see what you make of it. Here it is, Progressive Secret Sound on KQ. Rick, for $1,190, what is the secret sound?
3: Sounds like opening my Velcro cooler in my truck.
1: Opening up your Velcro cooler. I'm just going to say in any truck. It doesn't have to be yours.
3: Right.
1: All right, hang on. Here's the judges.
4: All right, she's presenting.
5: I'm not sure. Just shut up.
6: What's up, fatty?
7: Go against the fan.
6: You're giving me Unk vibes.
4: Oh, God!
1: All right, sounds like they've come to... an agreement. Any idea what you would do with $1,190, Rick from Mattawa?
3: Like everybody else says, fill up my tank.
2: Fill up his tank.
1: Yeah. $1,190.
2: And that Velcro cooler in his truck.
1: Let's hope it doesn't come to that. But
8: our goal is to be a winner. And if your dad has said, oh, it doesn't matter whether you win or lose, just as long as you have fun, well, I hate to say it, your dad's a loser.
9: You tried your best, and you failed miserably. The lesson is, never try.
1: I don't subscribe to that. I think you should just keep trying.
3: Was it original?
1: It wasn't original. Yes, it was.
3: That's a plus.
1: But alas, it was not correct. So try again tomorrow, Rick. Okay?
3: Yeah, thank you. Have a good day.
1: Well, that'll do it for tries today. 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Does that sound right?
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1: again. 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
1: 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It's the afternoon train wreck. That's Jesse Slater over there, everybody.
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1: Tom Rovick here. We're going to play Tom Superior Street Trivia coming up in just minutes. Chance for you to win a Canal Park Brewery gift card. 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

0: 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As I mentioned.
1: One more time.
0: That was really redundant, but yeah. I get it. Tom and Jesse here in the afternoon train wreck, 5 o'clock hour, brought to you by RJ Sport and Cycle. Let's get to it.
2: Tom's Superior Street Trivia on the train wreck. Prepare to be mystified. Mystified. Prepare to be perplexed. Perplexed. Can you crack the code?
0: Chance for you to win a gift card from Canal Park Brewery. And I can tell you this right now. Based on something I saw on Superior Street, I got this question before 3 o'clock, okay? But then I saw it later on in the show, part two.
1: The same person?
0: Yep.
1: Whoa.
0: Part two of this question.
1: Oh.
0: And we'll have that tomorrow.
1: Oh. Ooh.
0: See what I'm saying?
1: Look at you.
0: So you got part one today, part two coming tomorrow. But I saw this guy apparently looking to get something done quickly because he was, looked like he was in a hurry, rushing across First Avenue East on Superior Street, large backpack. And he had a what tucked under his arm. Maybe an indication of what he does for a living. I don't know. But he had a large backpack and a what tucked under his, would have been his right arm. And maybe it was an indication of his occupation. 218-724-7625, 218-724-ROCK. You have a chance to win a gift card from Canal Park Brewery if you can tell me what he had tucked under his arm. Hello, what's your name?
3: Steve.
0: Steve, what are you thinking? This guy on Superior Street.
3: Weed whacker.
1: Weed whacker.
0: Weed whacker is incorrect. Not a weed whacker. 218-724-7625. Hi, who's this?
4: Claudia.
0: Well, Claudia, how are you?
4: I'm great. How are you?
0: Excellent. It's really good to hear from you. Jesse, how are you?
1: Great.
0: All right.
1: Good. Night, Claudia.
0: So I saw this guy looking to get something done. He was kind of in a hurry, rushing across First Avenue East on Superior Street. Large backpack, and he had a what tucked under his arm. Maybe an indication of his occupation. What do you think it was?
4: A computer?
0: Computer is a good guess, Claudia, but it's not the right one. 218-724-7625. Hi, who's this?
5: Is it John?
0: All right, John, give us the right answer, man.
1: Say it again.
5: A broom?
1: You're breaking up. Are you saying a broom?
5: Yes.
0: Not a broom. Not a broom. He wasn't a sweeper by trade. Do they have that?
1: There are things you can do with a broom.
0: I know. Yeah, like sweep.
1: Yes. True.
0: Yeah.
1: Fly.
0: Hi, who's this?
6: This is Tim with two M's.
0: All right, Tim with two M's. He had something tucked under his arm, maybe an indication of his occupation. What do you think it was?
6: I'm thinking maybe he might be a carpenter, so maybe it's a hammer?
0: Not a hammer. It's not any kind of construction tool at all. That would include brooms. Not a construction tool at all tucked under his arm, indicating his occupation. How's this?
7: This is Jeff.
0: Jeff, what do you think?
7: I think it's an easel because he's a painter.
0: That is right.
1: Wow!
0: Whoa, Jeff, look at you, man.
1: Coming in hot.
0: That's incredible. Yeah.
7: Cool.
0: How did you do that?
7: I was down there walking the other day, and I seen a couple older ladies down there painting.
0: Okay. Well.
7: And they had a backpack, and they had their easel, so I'm like, you beat the shot, man.
0: Yeah, well, I mean, that's what it was. He was kind of running across the street. He had an easel. And then a backpack, which I don't know if it was painting supplies or whatever. And then I saw the guy without the easel and without the backpack coming the opposite way. And he was carrying a painting. I kid you not. He was carrying it. So that's going to be the subject of tomorrow's Tom Superior Street Trivia, Jeff. All right?
7: All right.
0: You make sure you tune in. Well, Jeff, I tell you what, I've got a gift card for you from Canal Park Brewery. Congratulations.
7: Thank you.
0: Don't go anywhere. I'll let you know how to get that, okay?
7: You bet.
0: All right, made short work of that game.
1: Yeah.
0: I honestly didn't think it would go that quickly. Were you thinking easel? Was that even on your radar?
1: That wasn't in my stratosphere.
0: Okay.
1: Like, no clue.
0: Well, that's what he had. an easel.
1: Well, he used his observation. He was down here. He saw people painting at some point. Said,
0: it's got to be easel. It's as easy as easel. Anyway,
1: that's what they always say.
0: You're out of here.
1: Audi 3000. Love you. Bye.
0: On the way, great rock and roll from the Police, Great White, Rolling Stones, Stevie Ray Vaughan, all coming here on Classic Rock KQ.
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0: Stevie Ray, Classic Rock KQ, Northland's number one radio station, here on the afternoon train wreck, watching the Vikings game yesterday, and I think they did a halftime analysis, and it showed in a cartoon form Kevin O'Connell ice fishing and piling up the walleye. That at least they know how we roll around here, and that's why, once again, February 17th through the 19th, it's the annual all-inclusive walleye getaway, including round-trip transportation, lodging, guided ice fishing, spacious heated fish houses, meals, equipment, if needed, along with fish cleaning, including tax, at $675 per person. 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

0: 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That goes from 6 until 8. And then on Friday morning, live from the patio, the 25th, from 6 until 10, the KQ Morning Show Live, Moose Lake Brewing Company, Oktoberfest. 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
4: 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A triple murder suspect used one to intimidate a witness. Another inmate accessed child pornography. And who signed off on the program? David Crowley. Not once. 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
0: Okay, another cool evening tonight. Good sleeping weather, cuddling weather, whatever you'd like to do. 45 overnight, looks like a high of about 60 tomorrow. Mid-40s again on Wednesday, up to 63 for high temps on hump day. Little Susie, here's Tesla, Classic Rock KQ.

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0: Making way for Chris Allen. Chris Allen's Night Flight kicking into high gear at 7 o'clock. He's got Alice in Chains in there. Great song from Lynyrd Skynyrd coming up as well. And here's Greg Allman, I'm No Angel, on Classic Rock KQ.

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That'll wrap it up for the afternoon train wreck. Back on the airwaves tomorrow afternoon, 3 o'clock. Jesse and myself. And Grand Funk, Some Kind of Wonderful. 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